0: Chilly for your workday. 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So as I said, we're in for a glorious day today. Sunny, some light winds. We're heading for a top of 20 in Launceston. For the northeast, a beautiful sunny day and a top of 18. And on the east coast, you guessed it, sunny, light winds and a top of 21 degrees. I know it's only spring, but it's feeling like summer and I'm not exactly mad about it. On the way, it's 50 Cent. Plus Sonny Federa. And Ed Sheeran. More of your hottest hits to get you through your Thursday right here on Chilly.
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0: Chilly for Your Workday, Arby with you, and welcome to your Thursday. It's such a beautiful day outside. You could close your eyes and swear that it's summer already. And we would love to put you at the centre of Tasmania's biggest racing and social events this summer. And the way we're doing that is with the Tasmanian Turf Club. We are giving away one double summer social pass weekly to the hottest events on the calendar. So if you love your fashion, your live music, DJs, after parties, and unforgettable days at trackside, you don't want to miss out. It's five events, one pass, and zero FOMO. So we're talking about the Tas New Market, featuring Mayhem in the Mounting Yard, the Longford Cup on New Year's Day, Tas Oaks Ladies Day, and the Good Friday Lawn Party, plus the Launceston Cup, of course, featuring DJ Havana Brown performing at the official after party. It's one weekly prize, your entire summer sorted. 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It's your summer social pass with Tasmanian Turf Club and Chilly, home of the hottest hits. And speaking of, guess what's up next? Got Mel Smith and Niall Horan, plus Elton John, Dua Lipa, P&AU, and of course, Johnny Farnham. And that's what next here on Chilly.
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0: Chilly for your workday. I'll be with you on this beautiful Thursday. Don't forget to listen to Nick and Marcus every single morning from 6 a.m. for laughs, for some fun, and also for the spicy single, because you'll be able to, with the power of democracy, decide out of two tracks at which gets played. So thanks to Launceston Floor World, more than just flooring. Let's check in with the news headlines now. We'll come back with a throwback from Dido. Such a beautiful track, plus Bruno Mars and Olivia Rodrigo. Only on Chilly.
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6: Good morning, I'm Britt Aylin. A fire that gutted one of our state's major hydropower stations last week has been deemed accidental, Ebony Ablett reports.
7: TFS crews have been investigating the fire at Tungatina in the Central Highlands with several potential ignition sources found. The investigation's been described as complex due to the size of the facility, the significant structural damage sustained during the fire, and the severe weather conditions in the area over the last week. Deputy Chief Officer Matt Lowe says the fire originated on the assembly bay floor away from the main turbines, and there'll be further investigations in the coming weeks to months. The station, which produces around 5% of the state's energy, is closed due to the significant damage, Hydro Tasmania previously stating our energy supply remains secure.
6: Tasmanian farmers are rallying on state parliament lawns this morning, fighting what they believe to be over-the-top enforcement from the Forest Practices Authority. The group is also delivering a petition to parliament signed by more than 3,000 supporters. There have been some big announcements from Apple overnight, with the tech giant bringing back the flip phone. Well, kind of. The next range of iPhones includes a foldable model called the Duo. It's set to be released next month and will set Aussie customers back a whopping $3,500. New Australian research has revealed it's not about how many steps you take each day, but how fast you're walking. Monash University and the University of Sydney are finding a smaller step count can lower the risk of early death by up to 43% if paired with a quicker pace. And today is Are You OK Day, the National Day of Action dedicated to mental wellbeing and awareness. Spokesperson Lachlan Searle says it's about creating a culture where we look out for one another any day of the year.
8: But we want people to feel confident. We want people to ask. We want people to show that they care. Notice the signs. So when they do ask, the best thing you can do is listen. Listen without judgment. And that'll go a long way to helping that person. So if you're thinking it, ask Are You OK any day.
6: Are You OK's Conversation Convoy is holding free community barbecues at multiple locations across the state over the coming weeks, including an event outside the LGH cafeteria at midday today.
5: Nutrien Ag Island Stampede Bull Ride Launceston Silver Dome, Friday 2nd and Saturday 3rd October. 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
6: Moving on to sport, and Dockers star Luke Jackson has a warning for the Cats ahead of tomorrow's sudden death semi in Perth. The All-Australian ruck is vowing to impose himself after a quiet week one outing against the Hawks.
9: I'll be looking to bring some things that I didn't do in the Hawthorn game into this game. Looking to have a big game and, yeah, really play my role to help the team get over the line.
6: On Seven there. Meantime, John Longmire says he was a bit emotional watching the Swans' upset win over the Lions in last week's qualifying final at the SCG. The former Sydney coach telling Fox it was a remarkable effort.
10: To see the quality of the opposition and see the effort of the players that they did, it was incredible to watch, and everyone in the crowd was just motivated and moved by it.
6: The Swans will now play the winner of tomorrow night's clash between the Cats and the Dockers. And the Australian women's basketball team has advanced to the quarterfinals of the World Cup. The Opals defeated Italy 82-80 this morning to progress, with Tasmania jewel Steph Reid contributing 3 points to the Aussie total. They'll now take on Spain in the knockout stage. That's the latest from the newsroom. I'm Britt Aylin.
5: Scamander Beach Resort is centrally located on the beautiful east coast of Tasmania, where the beaches are pristine, the air is clean, and the views are breathtaking. Amanda Beach Resort, the place to be on the East Coast. Chilli's three-day forecast.
11: Your weather for Launceston today, sunny, light winds. We're heading for a top of 20 degrees today. Top of 23 for your Friday. Beautiful sunny day there as well. And into your Saturday, sunny, light winds, a top of 21 degrees. For the northeast today, sunny, light winds, top of 18. Top of 20 for your Friday, sunny, chance of morning frost. Into your Saturday, sunny, light winds, a top of 18 degrees. And for the East Coast today, beautiful sunny day, top of 21 degrees, top of 18 for your Friday, sunny light winds. And into your Saturday, mostly sunny, and a top of 17 degrees. 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
5: 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Chilli. Thanks to the new range of versatile Uni pizza ovens at Randall Heating, Gledow Street, Invermay.

0: Finally for your workday, I'll be with you on this beautiful Thursday, the 10th of September, thanks to the new range of versatile Uni pizza ovens at Randall Heating, Glado Street in Invermay. And speaking of pizza, tomorrow is Free Pizza Friday. 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

0: Bon Jovi, keeping the faith. Chilly for your workday, are they taking you through? 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It's thanks to Country Club Tasmania, Launceston, GWM, Boak, St. George, and Bulls and Bumpers. Be part of the grand final action with Chilly. Hey, on the way, it's Smashbox 20. Illy. Plus, Alex Warren. You're on Chilly.
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0: 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I'll be with you on your Thursday, the 10th of September, and we have just reached the halfway point, so it's time to check in with the latest in news headlines and get up to date with everything in news, sport and weather. 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
11: Good afternoon, I'm Jane Drew. Victorian farmers have joined local farmers as they rally on state parliament lawns today, fighting what they claim is over-the-top enforcement from the Forest Practices Authority.
12: We're down here to support the Tasmanians and trying to get some sense back into the bureaucrats and the politicians to make sure that they understand farmers' pain points.
11: The group is also delivering a petition to parliament signed by more than 3,000 supporters. Turning to federal politics, and the Coalition has formally rejected Labor's digital duty of care bill. The opposition says the main sticking point is giving extra powers to the Communications Minister, which it claims is an attack on free speech. Angus Taylor says it's unacceptable in its current form.
13: What's objectionable in this legislation is that it's a blank check for political censorship. That's not Australia. That's not what we do in this country. We should have free debate.
11: Investigations into last week's fire at the Tungatina Power Station are expected to continue over the coming weeks and months. The Tasmania Fire Service has deemed the blaze accidental following specialist fire scene examinations. Deputy Chief Matt Lowe says several potential ignition sources have been identified, while the scene has now been handed back to Hydro Tasmania. The Short Stay Accommodation Act will be reviewed after a motion passed the lower house this morning. It comes after the state government's 5% short stay levy bill failed in its final vote yesterday. The motion seeking a clear-eyed review of the short stay accommodation sector and its impact on housing. And we're known as the Apple Isle, and the Tasmanian Institute of Agriculture is working to keep it that way. The Institute is today planting 30 new apple trees at the Heritage Orchid University of Tasmania's Newham campus. The 11 additional varieties have been sourced from the government's orchard at the Grove Research Station and will bring the number of different varieties within the Heritage Collection to 37.
10: Waterfalls, bushwalks, dirt bike and mountain trails, a great country pub, and a beer-drinking pig named Priscilla. It's got to be the pub in the paddock in Pyongyang. Chilli, your sport now.
11: Checking sport, and Frio midfielder Hayden Young says his team have had to move on quickly. Embracing the club's double chances, they prepare for Geelong tomorrow night. The Dockers star says it was an awkward review after the loss to Hawthorn.
14: Yeah, you want to move on quickly, but, you know, we had to really embrace the uncomfortableness about it. And we spoke about that before our meeting. Some of the stuff that we went through in our meeting, you know, wasn't us and it was hard to look at.
11: And the Tasmanian Jackjumpers have voted Will Magnay as their captain for the upcoming NBL season. Josh Bennon and Tassie's own Taryn Armstrong were named vice-captains.
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15: Your weather for Launceston today, sunny, light winds. We're heading for a top of 20 degrees today. Top of 23 for your Friday, beautiful sunny day there as well. And into your Saturday, sunny, light winds, a top of 21 degrees. For the northeast today, sunny, light winds, top of 8. Top of 20 for your Friday, sunny, chance of morning frost. Into your Saturday, sunny, light winds, top of 18 degrees. And for the East Coast today, beautiful sunny day, top of 21 degrees, top of 18 for your Friday, sunny, light winds. And into your Saturday, mostly sunny, and a top of 17 degrees. 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
15: That's right, we're throwing it back to our favourites of the 80s and 90s and the early 2000s. Thanks to Randall Heating. 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We're going to kick things off in March of 2011. And this track is by American rapper Pitbull, featuring Dutch DJ Afrojack and American singers Neo and Naya. The track is the second single from Pitbull's sixth studio album, Planet Pit. And in the US, it became the first number one single on the US Billboard Hot 100 for every artist on the record except for Neo. He previously reached number one with his own So Sick in 2006. It also became Pitbull's first number one in the UK as the main artist, and the song also peaked at number one in 21 different countries. Here it is. It's Pitbull, Neo, Afrojack and Naya with Give Me Everything to kick off our Throwback Lunch.
16: You're not working hard. Yeah, right, picture that with a Kodak. Or better yet, go to Times Square, take a picture of me with a Kodak. Took my life from negative to positive, I just want y'all to know that. And tonight, let's enjoy life.

throwback there to August of 1996 with Aussie alt rock band Powderfinger DAF. That was from their second studio album, Double Allergic, and it was actually doubly nominated in the 1997 ARIA Awards, once for Song of the Year and once for Single of the Year. However, it won neither, unfortunately. Now we're going to throw over to September of 2011 with Canadian singer-songwriter Carly Rae Jepsen. This track was from her extended play, Curiosity, and later appeared on her second studio album and international debut album, Kiss. The song was originally written by Jepsen and Tavish Crowe as a folk song, but the genre was modified to pop following the production by Josh Ramsey. It ended up topping the Canadian Hot 100, and outside of Canada, it topped charts in over 15 countries, including, of course, Australia, Ireland, Poland, Switzerland, the UK, and the United States. Here it is. It's Carly Rae Jepsen, Call Me Maybe, on your Throwback Lunch.

0: up our throwback lunch there in mid 1994 with Jamaican dancehall artist Innie Kamoze. Hey, it's RB with you, taking you through your Thursday. We're going to jump back in to your hottest hits with Bruno Mars. Yeah, I don't feel like doing anything. Neither do I, Bruno, with Milky More Crowd. Plus Samba. You're on Chili.
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0: Chilly for your workday. I'll be with you, taking you through your Thursday. My goodness, it is flying by. Now, if you love yourself a good podcast and you want to learn a bit more about history, but you don't want it to be a boring experience, this is for you. It's the You're Dead to Me podcast that mixes historians and comedians to uncover the weirdest and wildest stories from the past. 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
1: Wake up with Nick and Marcus. A two-year-old Emmett. He's had a crack at the unofficial world record for the longest golf drive by a two-year-old. He picked up a club at 18 months old after his daycare suggested that he needs a bat to burn off energy, and his mum and dad...
2: That's a red flag.
1: Yeah. Oh, the kids are bruised as well.
2: Is this kid Bam Bam?
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0: 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That is it for me. And make sure you stick around, though, because Jackie is in next to take you through your afternoon. She's got Nirvana for you. 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
0: Good afternoon, I'm Jane Drew. Farmers and tractors have turned out in droves on Parliament lawns this morning, rallying against what they believe is heavy-handedness by the Forest Practices Authority. Farmer Lindsay White says the impacts are hitting more than people's wallets.
10: One thing that I've found with what they have done, the mental and financial damage they've done to our people. I think the mental damage is as bad as any of the financial fines, which is obviously, as you know, $100,000 has been consistent. There's been quite a lot of that.
11: An investigation into last week's fire at the Tungatina Power Station has deemed it accidental. TFS Deputy Chief Officer Matt Lowe says several potential ignition sources were identified, but the blaze was found to have originated on the assembly bay floor away from the main turbines. Further investigations are expected to take place over the coming weeks and months. However, the site has now been handed back to Hydro Tasmania. Jackie Lambie is backing Liberal frontbencher and veteran Andrew Hastie after he was referred to as a traitor in an animated video by One Nation. Pauline Hanson has called Hastie a coward for testifying in Ben Robert Smith's defamation case. The independent senator and fellow veteran coming to Andrew's defence.
12: I love Andrew to death, and it is an attack on a veteran. What she's doing in those cartoons is absolutely disgusting. I mean, how people can watch that rubbish is beyond me.
11: They're on the ABC. Briefly overseas, and the deadly Amazon cargo plane crash in Miami is now headed to court. The widow of one of the victims has filed a wrongful death lawsuit, alleging multiple failures led to what she says was a preventable disaster. Investigators have revealed cockpit recordings captured repeated warnings the Boeing 767 was approaching the runway too fast moments before the crash. Five people were killed and another five injured. And the latest real estate data from Cotality shows Hobart house prices to be on the decline, falling by 0.2% in the 3 months to August. But they're still 8.1% higher than they were this time last year. The rest of Tasmania has seen prices continue to grow, up 0.7% over the quarter and 12.7% more than they were in August 2025.
1: It starts with a hunger for great food, beach vibes and a happy tribe. 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
11: Checking sport, and the Tasmania Jack Jumpers have hit the court today for a training session ahead of this weekend's pre-season clash with the Sydney Kings. This marks the second year in a row that the Jackies have taken on the Kings in a pre-season hit out on home turf, the challenge now emerging as an annual tradition. The match will be held at the Hutchinson School in Hobart on Saturday night. And Devils coach Jeremy Weberly says the side will be building on the success of this season as they look toward next year.
13: Probably going to get younger as a squad, and we'll have a bit more of a development focus throughout the week. But when it comes to the weekend, we'll be all about winning and playing a brand of footy that attracts our supporters through the gates. And, you know, we want to play with a real Tasmanian identity.
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14: It is currently sitting on 16 degrees right now in Launceston. It's going to heat up to a top of 20 tomorrow. 22 degrees on Saturday, sunny and 21. Scottsdale today, sunny and 18. Reaching 20 tomorrow, Saturday, mostly sunny and 18 as the top. St Helens today, sunny and 21. Sunny again for tomorrow. And for Saturday, it's reaching 17 degrees.
1: 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That's the sound of Jay Harbs in the Arbs heating up your afternoon on Chilli, the home of the hottest hits. I know what I want. Dynamic Finance Brokers Tasmania, because your next move matters.

0: It's your home of the hottest tea. It's J-Halves across your Thursday afternoon. Hope you guys are having a good one out there. How good is the weather heating up in the 20s today? It's going to stick around across the next few days as well. Hope you're having a good one out there. Sam Fender and Olivia Dean, they're going to kick us off the Sabo. It's with this one, Rain Me In, playing next on Chili.
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0: Good afternoon. You are on Chilli. It's your home of the hottest hits. J-Harbs across your Thursday afternoon with news on the way. We're keeping you up to date with the latest. On the other side, Ella Henderson. Hey, Filthy Rich. Harry Styles on the way. He's talking American Girls and the Jot Butler Trio. It's your next three here on Chilli.
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0: Good afternoon, I'm Jane Drew. The Greens bill to ban sexual orientation and gender identity conversion practices in Tasmania has been tabled in Parliament. The bill establishes a framework to prevent conversion practices overseen by a Conversion Practices Commissioner and also establishes criminal offences for undertaking conversion practices.
6: We understand that Tasmania is one of the last places in Australia still to ban conversion practices. We don't want to be the last. This legislation has been strongly informed by other states' legislation.
0: Greens leader Rosalie Woodruff there. Meantime, fed-up farmers have taken over Parliament lawns this morning, rallying against what they believe is heavy-handedness by the Forest Practices Authority. Farmer Lindsay White says hefty fines and the seizure of land has hit the community hard.
7: They fined 50 farmers in the last 5 years. So that's a lot of money that us farmers out here have been paying. Now, it's not only what we have been paying in fines, it's what we have had locked up.
0: Jackie Lambie has launched a scathing attack on Pauline Hanson over a cartoon video depicting a Liberal frontbencher as a traitor. The One Nation leader has refused to apologise for the video that refers to veteran Andrew Hastie as a traitor 8 times. The independent senator and fellow veteran telling the ABC it's disgusting.
8: That woman is nothing less than a bloody coward. She always has been and she always will be. She wouldn't last one day in that goddamn uniform. Leave our veterans alone, Hanson.
0: A fire that gutted one of the state's major hydropower stations last week has been deemed accidental. Ebony Ablett reports.
9: TFS crews have been investigating the fire at Tungatina in the Central Highlands with several potential ignition sources found. The investigation's been described as complex due to the size of the facility, the significant structural damage sustained during the fire, and the severe weather conditions in the area over the last week. Deputy Chief Officer Matt Lowe says the fire originated on the Assembly Bay floor away from the main turbines, and there'll be further investigations in the coming weeks to months. The station, which produces around 5% of the state's energy, is closed due to the significant damage. Hydro Tasmania previously stating our energy supply remains secure.
0: The Premier is calling on Taswater to turn the price increase tap off, saying the impact is being felt broadly across communities and businesses. Jeremy Rockliffe calling on local councils, who are a majority shareholder, to help forge a sustainable pathway. And the Tasmania Institute of Agriculture is hoping to preserve our state's status as the Apple Isle, with the planting of heritage trees at the Newham UTAS campus. The new additions will expand the site's collection to 37 varieties.
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0: Checking sport, and the Tasmania Jack Jumpers have voted Will Magnay as their captain for the upcoming NBL season. Josh Bannon and Tassie's own Taryn Armstrong were named vice-captains. Meantime, the side's preparing for this weekend's pre-season clash with the Sydney Kings. The match will be held at the Hutchinson School in Hobart on Saturday night. And Brisbane is banking on a couple of key signings to boost morale as it looks to bounce back from its demoralising finals defeat to Sydney in Saturday's do-or-die clash with the Crows at the Gabba. Lions veteran Dane Zorko has signed on for a 17th season. After the reigning premiers earlier locked in Zach Bailey to a long-term deal, fending off interest from Adelaide. The forward says it's re-energised the squad.
10: Been a bit of a dark week for the club in terms of the game on the weekend and some of the media releases at the moment around our performance. So I think to get a little bit of energy within the club and the group was important.
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11: It is currently sitting on 17 right now in Launceston, sunny and 20. Reaching 22 is the high tomorrow, with more sun on the way for Saturday. Scottsdale today, sunny and 18, 20 the top tomorrow, mostly sunny on Saturday. St Helens today, sunny and 21, 18 the high for tomorrow. And on Saturday, mostly sunny and 17.
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0: part of the show every week morning. It is with the spicy single. You can vote for your favourite to play at the end of the show right there on the Chilli Instagram story. It's all thanks to Launceston Floor World, more than just flooring. And we got more music on the way. Crowded House, Noah Kahan and Love with this track, I Like Me Better. It's playing inside your next five.
1: Summer's calling and Chilli is putting you at the centre of Tasmania's biggest racing and social events. 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

0: Bella Langley, her track, Choose in Texas. It is just breaking so many records. It's actually just about to spend its 21st week at number one on the all-genre Billboard Hot 100, which is about to overtake the longest-running song, which is Mariah Carey's All I Want for Christmas for You. That is the longest-running number one ever on the Hot 100. And next week, Ella Langley, she's about to overtake that one and create a brand new record, which we love. We've got this one from Ella on the way. It's not Choose in Texas. It is one of her other tracks, Be Her. I just want to be her. And it plays right after this.
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0: Good afternoon. You are on Chilly. It is your home of the hottest hits. And we're adding you up to that 3 o'clock hour, heading your way. The latest in new sport and weather, then the Cranberries. And brand new music from Bruno Mars. This one will get you up and about, On My Soul. And Olivia Rodrigo with Drop Dead. That rounds out your next three to come here on Chilly.
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0: Good afternoon, I'm Jane Drew. The Shadow Communications Minister has likened Labor's digital duty of care bill to a Trojan horse for censorship. The Coalition has formally rejected the draft legislation. Sarah Henderson claims it's a serious threat to free speech.
8: I have no confidence in this Prime Minister to remove the really offensive parts of this bill. This is open-ended. There are no safeguards. Freedom of speech in our country is precious and it must be protected at all costs.
0: to state parliament and the Greens' conversion ban bill has been tabled. The bill establishes a framework to prevent conversion practices, overseen by a conversion practices commissioner, and also establishes criminal offences for undertaking conversion practices.
9: We all have one life, and it is up to all of us to take responsibility and make sure that anything that is harmful and destructive for other people is removed. Conversion practices are a fundamentally hateful and destructive practice, and we stand with the vast majority of Tasmanians who, frankly, can't believe that we don't already have this legislation in place. And
0: Greens leader Rosalie Woodruff there. Meantime, the Tasmanian government has released its proposed Suicide Prevention Act for public consultation. The announcement from the Health Minister coincides with both World Suicide Prevention Day and Are You OK Day. Bridget Archer says the legislation has been carefully developed with Tasmanians and is informed by evidence, lived and living experience and engagement across government and community sectors. It's open for community feedback until the 18th of December. Briefly overseas, and at least five people have died after a ferry caught fire in the Philippines. Authorities say 42 people have been rescued while 87 are still unaccounted for. It's not yet clear what caused the fire. The Department of Natural Resources is calling on owners of pet and domestic birds to provide details of where their birds are kept. They say the voluntary measure will help Biosecurity Tasmania communicate directly with bird owners and support disease tracing efforts if further H5 bird flu detections occur. Commercial poultry producers do not need to participate. And Tasmania's Fire Service is urging communities to make sure they're prepared ahead of bushfire season. The latest data from the BOM shows the state's bushfire outlook for spring is heightened in the northeast, including the Furno Group and East Coast, due to below average predicted rainfall over the coming months.
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0: Checking sport, and it's onwards and upwards as the Devils VFL side looks toward the next year.
10: We want to play a really team-based game where we give amazing defensive effort. You know, we want to be really strong in the contest, and we want to play, you know, a really exciting brand of footy that, you know, attracts people through the gate. Our expectation next year is that, yeah, we'll be younger, we'll load up again, and we'll play a really exciting brand of footy.
0: Coach Jeremy Webberley there. The Tasmanian Jack Jumpers have voted Will Magnay as their captain for the upcoming NBL season. Josh Bennett and Tassie's own Taryn Armstrong were named vice-captains. And women's tennis has a new world number one. Alina Rybakina fighting her way into the US Open semi-finals and ending Aryna Sabalenka's 99-week reign at the top.
1: Scamander Beach Resort is centrally located on the beautiful east coast of Tasmania, where the beaches are pristine, the air is clean, and the views are breathtaking. Scamander Beach Resort, the place to be on the east coast. Chilli's three-day forecast.
11: Currently sitting on 17 right now in Launceston. Tomorrow, sunny, a top of 22 for Saturday, reaching a high of 21. Scottsdale today, sunny and 18, a top of 20 tomorrow for Saturday, looking mostly sunny. St Helens today, sunny and 21, 18 for tomorrow, and for Saturday, mostly sunny conditions.
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0: on Chilli. It is your home of the hottest hits, where we are giving you the chance to win the ultimate summer social pass. Five events with this one pass. It's the Taz New Market featuring Mayhem in the Mounting Yard, Longford Cup on New Year's Day, Taz Oaks Ladies Day, and the Good Friday Lawn Party, plus the Lonnie Cup with the after party DJ Havana Brown performing as well. You can enter online, but this one gets drawn every Friday afternoon with me. So enter right now, chillifm.com.au to be in the running. Stella Lefty on the way. He's been accused of copying a lot of people's songs, sounding very familiar. But I still think this one slaps pretty hard. It's Boston. Stella Lefty playing right after this.
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0: on Chilli. It's home of the hottest hits, J-Hubs, across your Thursday afternoon. We got some brand new music on the way. Jem Cassidaley, who is the daughter of Troy Cassidaley, if you're into a bit of country. She's actually just released a brand new album, Tattoos Used to Come Off in the Pool. And this one is off that brand new album. It's called All I'm Thinking About. And it plays inside your next five right here on Chilli.
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0: Dawn, Chilli. 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You got J-Hubs across your Thursday afternoon. Some people call it Friday Eve or whatever it is you're calling it. I'm here and we have got hot new tracks heading your way. It is right after we check in with the latest, though. We got new sport and weather next.
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0: Good afternoon, I'm Jane Drew. An amendment to the Firearms Reform Bill has passed the state parliament. It means those applying for a gun licence will have any history of family violence considered, whether or not a conviction was recorded. The amendment by independent MP Christy Johnson will require the police commissioner to consider whether the person has a history of behaviour that would be considered family violence or considered a risk.
17: Firearms may be used to threaten victim survivors, intimidate children, facilitate coercive control, restrict a victim survivor's ability to leave, or reinforce an ongoing pattern of fear. Yet many of these behaviours never result in criminal firearm offences.
0: Meantime, farmers have turned out in droves on Parliament lawns this morning, rallying against what they believe is heavy-handedness by the Forest Practices Authority. Farmer Lindsay White says the impacts are hitting more than people's wallets.
8: One thing that I've found with what they have done, the mental and financial damage they've done to our people. I think the mental damage is as bad as any of the financial fines, which is obviously, as you know, $100,000 has been consistent. There's been quite a lot of that.
0: Chief Forest Practices Officer Ann Shooter says they have a responsibility to enforce the law fairly, consistently and in the public interest, and they're working closely with TAS farmers to review and improve communication materials on land clearing. Jackie Lambie has doubled down on her tirade against Pauline Hanson, calling the One Nation leader no friend to Australian veterans. Hanson has refused to apologise for a cartoon video that refers to veteran Andrew Hastie as a traitor 8 times. The independent senator and former veteran has told News 24 she's disgusted.
12: Anybody that hides behind a cartoon and goes after a veteran and calls them a traitor, a paranoid traitor and a washed up gutless maggot, I have to say, you're a bloody maggot yourself and you're a coward.
0: Donald Trump's made an eye-watering promise to Americans ahead of the upcoming midterm elections.
15: If the Republicans win the House of Representatives and the United States Senate, I will issue a dividend to every adult citizen in the United States of America for $5,000.
0: The US president hasn't said how the money would be paid or where it had come from. Investigations into last week's fire at the Tungatina Power Station are expected to continue over the coming weeks and months. The Tasmania Fire Service has deemed the blaze accidental following specialist fire scene examinations. Deputy Chief Matt Lowe says several potential ignition sources have been identified, while the scene has now been handed back to Hydro Tasmania. And Tasmanians are being reminded to update their address on the electoral roll if they've moved in recent weeks or months. Enrolment ahead of next month's local council election closes tonight at 6 p.m.
1: Waterfalls, bushwalks, dirt bike and mountain trails, a great country pub, and a beer-drinking pig named Priscilla. It's got to be the pub in the paddock in Pyngana. Chilli, your sport now.
0: Checking sport, and Frio is ready to get its finals campaign back on track in tomorrow's showdown with Geelong at Optus Stadium. Coach Dustin Longmire says they've moved on from last week's shock loss to the Hawks and are embracing sudden death stakes.
16: I feel like we're ready to go. I feel like we've bounced out of last week well, learnt the lessons we needed to, and yeah, I feel like players are really positive and keen to get out there in the men's.
0: The Jack Jumpers have voted Will Magnay as their captain for the upcoming NBL season.
18: It is a massive honour, especially with the character of the group, to be voted in. It's really special to me. And, you know, I play for my family and Tasmania, but now to be out, you know, in front, playing for you guys as well.
0: Josh Bennon and Tassie's own Taron Armstrong were named vice captains. And Devils coach Jeremy Webberley says the side will be building on the success of this season as they look toward next year.
19: Probably going to get younger as a squad, and we'll have a bit more of a development focus throughout the week. But when it comes to the weekend, we'll be all about winning and playing a brand of footy that attracts our supporters through the gates. And, you know, we want to play with a real Tasmanian identity.
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2: It is getting to a low of 3 overnight in Lonnie tonight. Sunny tomorrow, a top of 22. Scottsdale tomorrow, sunny. It's reaching a high of 20 degrees for St Helens tonight, a low of 4 degrees with a sunny day tomorrow reaching 18.
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0: with the hottest tits, J-Hubs, across your Thursday afternoon. And if you love yourself some pizza, tomorrow is the day you could be winning $100 to spend at Bolter's Pizzeria, because every Friday is Free Pizza Friday around here. 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Olivia Dean on the way. Baby Steps plays right after this.
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0: Chilly. It's your home with the hottest kids. Jay Harms hanging out with you across your Thursday afternoon. And if you do want to score yourself some awesome prizes every single week, you can head to chillyfm.com.au. We've teamed up with St. Luke's Launceston, helping make Tasmania the healthiest island on the planet. And we're giving away some great prizes every single week with them. Somba on the way next after announcing an Australian tour. It's Homewrecker.
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3: 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It comes in many shapes.
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3: 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And
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3: No. Let me tell you about the multiple shapes of a nugget. I've studied this for many years. You get the iconic round medallion shape. Oh, yeah. You get, like, this almost, like, kite-shaped nugget. But the one I love the most is the boot-shaped nugget. It's almost like the shape of Italy in a way.
2: I know the one you're talking about.
3: And if it's not one of those shapes, it's not a nugget. Sorry to bring science on the show.
2: Wowzers.
3: All solved.
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0: afternoon. You are on Chilli. It's your home of the hottest hits, all thanks to Dynamic Finance Brokers Tasmania. Smarter finance done right. But that is where I leave you guys today. Enjoy the rest of your Thursday. You've got news on the way. Will and Woody are taking over from there, and they are talking all things Jonas Brothers. It's a big day tomorrow. The Jonas Brothers in town performing at the halftime NFL show. So listen out. Hopefully they can make some contact with Joe on the way next. I'll catch you guys tomorrow for your Friday from 1. I'll see you then.
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8: Good afternoon, I'm Jane Drew. The Greens bill to ban sexual orientation and gender identity conversion practices in Tasmania has been tabled in Parliament. The bill establishes a framework to prevent conversion practices overseen by a Conversion Practices Commissioner and also establishes criminal offences for undertaking conversion practices.
9: We understand that Tasmania is one of the last places in Australia still to ban conversion practices. We don't want to be the last. This legislation has been strongly informed by other states' legislation.
8: Greens leader Rosalie Woodruff there. Meantime, the Forest Practices Authority says they're working with TAS farmers to review and improve how they communicate with the community about land clearing requirements. It comes as farmers turned out in droves on the lawns of Parliament House this morning to protest what they say is heavy-handedness and red tape from the FPA, citing several farmers who are facing fines amounting to hundreds of thousands of dollars. The FPA also say they've commissioned an independent review of investigation processes. Turning to national politics, and the Treasurer has blamed the ongoing war in the Middle East as one of the reasons driving up inflation. Speaking in Parliament today, Jim Chalmers says global uncertainty rather than government spending is forcing up interest rates.
10: The longer the war goes on, the more concerned people will be about that. It pushes up, the war in Iran pushes up expectations for interest rates, which then pushes up yields. In fact, in every major advanced economy right now, the market is pricing in interest rate increases in every major advanced economy.
8: To the US and Donald Trump's promise to give all American voters $5,000 if the Republicans win the upcoming midterm elections. While the US president didn't say where the cash would come from or how it would be paid, he did say why.
11: Because we've done so well and because our country is making so much money, because of our economic, tremendous economic success, like in history we've never had anything like what's happening.
8: And the latest data from the Bureau of Meteorology shows Tasmania's bushfire outlook for spring is heightened in the state's northeast, including the Furno Group and East Coast, due to below average predicted rainfall over the coming months. The Tasmanian Fire Service says that while spring rainfall could ease conditions in some of the state's most prone areas, being ready is the best defence. Residents are being reminded to prepare homes, properties and bushfire plans.
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8: Checking sport, and Will Magnay has been voted as the Jack Jumpers captain for the second season.
13: Thank you so much, and I'll do what I can to lead us the right way. And I know I've got amazing help in Taryn and JB, and looking forward to the season. And
8: Josh Bennon and Tassie's own Taryn Armstrong were named vice captains. Meantime, the side's preparing for this weekend's pre-season clash with the Sydney Kings. The match will be held at the Hutchinson School in Hobart on Saturday night. Brisbane is banking on a couple of key signings to boost morale as it looks to bounce back from its demoralising finals defeat to Sydney in Saturday's do-or-die clash with the Crows at the Gabba. Lions veteran Dane Zorko has signed on for a 17th season after the reigning premiers earlier locked in Zach Bailey to a long-term deal, fending off interest from Adelaide. The forward says it's re-energised the squad.
14: Been a bit of a dark week for the club in terms of the game on the weekend and some of the media releases at the moment around our performance. I think to get a little bit of energy within the club and the group was important.
8: Meantime, Tasmania's maiden AFLW side has been handed a $800,000 war chest after the expansion clubs list rules were ratified by the AFL.
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16: It is getting to a low of 3 overnight in Lonnie tonight. Sunny for tomorrow, a top of 22. Scottsdale tomorrow, sunny and 20. St Helens tonight, dropping to 4 degrees with a sunny day tomorrow, reaching 18.

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0: Will and Woody, hope you're having a great drive home, Woods.
1: Go. Be honest. Don't you rush me.
0: Yeah, well, you're dilly-dallying. You're not dilly-dallying.
1: The reason I'm dilly-dallying and being delicate is because I know that you might have a bit of an emotional response to this.
0: Oh,
1: how are you feeling? Well, because honestly, I probably...
0: Awful.
1: Okay.
0: On edge.
1: Feel like I still have to tell you this because I think it's... Okay. Oh, this is a bad time to bring this up because this is pretty emotional news for you in particular.
0: Is it the Radiohead tour announcement? Because I was emotional about that.
1: But that's in a good way, right? Positively about that. This is all negative.
0: Oh.
1: But I feel like it's just...
0: What's it to do with?
1: Okay.
0: No, just give me the... I'll tell you whether you can proceed or not based on the subject matter.
1: Okay, wine.
0: I think all my wine's safe. Carry on.
1: Well, it's actually not. So something that you're very, very passionate about...
0: What have
1: you done? I haven't done anything. Just let me speak. Something you're very passionate about is wine, particularly from the French region.
0: I like European wine. I wouldn't just say France.
1: It's a passion of yours, though.
0: I like wine.
1: You recently received a crate of wine, which you were very excited about dipping into. And when the team actually said, oh, wow, that sounds interesting, you went, oh, not for you guys.
0: It wasn't French, though. It was from Barolo.
1: Ah, okay.
0: Yes.
1: So it's all European wine you like.
0: Yes.
1: Okay. Will, French wine output is predicted to be the lowest in 30 years after heat waves and drought.
0: Yeah, I heard about this. Yeah, well, it's obviously affecting the Italians as well. Yeah, it's affecting all of Europe.
1: How are you feeling about that?
0: I'm fine. I mean, I've got at least 50 dozen.
1: Wow. Holy... That's a lot of
0: wine. That was an exaggeration. I've got enough.
1: You're sorted for three, lifetimes.
0: I've got a cache.
1: It's going to be a real effort to get through that wine. So this,
0: it's fine. I've actually got it fine. I've got it's all good. It's all temperature controlled. It's good.
1: Okay. Good to know. Are you at all concerned about the fact that, I mean, this is just basic economics here, because where this would hurt me would be the financial hit. The price of wine will obviously go up significantly.
0: Yeah.
1: Does that impact you at all?
0: Not at all, because then I'm sitting on more.
1: That's a good point, actually. Well done. Well done. Okay. I feel like you're putting on a bit of a front.
0: Yeah. Nah. Yeah. I'm not buying any French wine at the moment, so I'm okay with that. I'm okay with that.
1: I feel
0: a bit for them. Like, I really feel for them, for the winemakers.
1: Yeah. Drop the guard. Just take your mask off.
0: What do you want me to do?
1: Just put your guns down.
0: I'm not that upset about it.
1: Yeah, I can tell. Mate, I know you. I've known you for 25 years.
0: What do you want me to say?
1: And I'm devastated.
0: What do you think I do?
1: I don't want you to say
0: anything.
1: I'm not
0: going home to Qantas Wines every night looking for French wine to import.
1: I don't do that. But what I want to do right now is help you out with a little bit of therapy.
0: Yeah. It's okay for men to cry, by the way. I just want to say that.
1: Yes. Yeah. So let it out.
0: In general.
1: Mate. Let it out.
0: Yes, but I won't cry over French wine. All
1: the
0: good.
1: Fact that the French wine output is dropping is obviously
0: doesn't bother me.
1: Some emotion
0: doesn't bother me.
1: Stop trying to put on your big man act.
0: It's
1: I know
0: fine.
1: This hurts you. I think though, for a bit of therapy right now.
0: Yeah,
1: it is very progressive, but a lot of therapists are using the mode of song.
0: Oh yeah,
1: to help with emotion.
0: Oh yeah.
1: So
0: who's doing that?
1: Heaps of.
0: What do you mean by song?
1: Just using singing in therapy sessions to engage with emotion.
0: Never heard of that.
1: Well, it's definitely happening.
0: Think that's bullshit.
1: Whoa. Well, let's try it. Defensive. Getting defensive. We're all saying that now. I'm going to be honest with you. I wrote a whole song about you saying
0: really?
1: Goodbye to wine.
0: Oh, okay. Great.
1: Goodbye to wine.
0: Go for it.
1: I was just going to do the chorus, but do you want to hear the whole
0: thing? Yeah, absolutely. You're going from the top. Is it a parody? Oh, my God.
1: Okay, just let the tears flow. I'm singing this from your perspective.
0: Okay, I'm ready.
1: You never disappoint me or let me down. I like a tannin that is silky when I drink you down. Cry, mate, cry. But is this the end or can I still buy a ton? I still want to get blind. I don't want to be done.
0: Drink
1: I love my wine with an expensive bite. I drink out of a bowl late into the night. It can't be over. This I couldn't bear. This bloody heat wave just isn't fair. Goodbye, my lover. Au revoir, my red. It was lots of fun. I'd even trade wine for my son. Oh. Goodbye, my lover. Au revoir, my red. Looks like we are done. Cause you've been killed by the sun.
0: Oh, wow. Nice.
1: Adieu, mon amour. That's French for I love you.
0: No, it's not.
1: Is it not?
0: No.
1: How do you feel?
0: Good. Good.
1: Do you want to cry?
0: I know. I told you I'm sitting on cases. And I've just gone up in value.
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13: Good evening, I'm Jane Drew. The federal government is sticking by its new gas plan announced today that would see producers reserve up to a fifth of exports for Australia. Energy Minister Chris Bowen says the gas companies didn't influence the plan.
14: Gas companies aren't happy. Gas companies would prefer nothing. But look, we've engaged with companies of good faith. A good government consults with industry, with unions, across the board, with training partners. We've done that. No apologies. Absolutely no apologies for consulting broadly.
13: Gun caps are being debated in Parliament. A letter from a Port Arthur survivor read out by Lions MP Jen Butler earlier, urging MPs to consider the Tasmania they want. The Tasmanian government's proposed gun reforms are expected to pass the lower house in some form. Meantime, Equality Tasmania says a bill banning conversion practices tabled in Parliament today is the state's best opportunity to end the harmful practices. The bill establishes a framework to prevent conversion practices overseen by a commissioner and also establishes criminal offences for undertaking conversion practices. Rodney Croom says if passed, it will be the most effective conversion law in Australia due to the combination of recommendations from the Tasmanian law reform, other states' laws and stakeholders. Instagram's boss has hit back at calls to ditch the algorithm, warning users would get a worse experience. Adam Mosseri says Aussies can already switch to a chronological feed, but few do, and insists the platform isn't addictive. It comes after the Albanese government proposed giving users the option to turn off curated feeds. The Department of Natural Resources is calling on owners of pet and domestic birds to provide details of where their birds are kept. They say the voluntary measure will help Biosecurity Tasmania communicate directly with bird owners and support disease tracing efforts if further H5 bird flu detections occur. Commercial poultry producers do not need to participate. And the Tasmanian Fire Service is urging communities to make sure they're prepared ahead of bushfire season. A hotter than average spring forecast presenting a higher than normal bushfire risk for parts of northeast Tasmania, including the Furno Group and the East Coast.
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13: Checking sport, and Will Magnay has been voted as the Jack Jumpers captain for the second season.
3: Thank you so much, and I'll do what I can to lead us the right way. And I know I've got amazing help in Taryn and JB, and looking forward to the season. And
13: Josh Bennon and Tassie's own Taryn Armstrong were named vice captains. Meantime, the side's preparing for this weekend's pre-season clash with the Sydney Kings. The match will be held at the Hutchinson School in Hobart on Saturday night. Brisbane is banking on a couple of key signings to boost morale as it looks to bounce back from its demoralising finals defeat to Sydney in Saturday's do-or-die clash with the Crows at the Gabba. Lions veteran Dane Zorko has signed on for a 17th season after the reigning premiers earlier locked in Zach Bailey to a long-term deal, fending off interest from Adelaide. The forward says it's re-energised the squad.
15: Been a bit of a dark week for the club in terms of the game on the weekend and some of the media releases at the moment around our performance, I think. To get a little bit of energy within the club and the group was important.
13: Meantime, Tasmania's maiden AFLW side has been handed a $800,000 war chest after the expansion club's list rules were ratified by the AFL.
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1: It is getting to a low of 3 overnight in Lonnie tonight. Sunny for tomorrow, a top of 22. Scottsdale tomorrow, sunny and 20. St Helens tonight, dropping to 4 degrees with a sunny day tomorrow, reaching 18.

0: Will and Woody, hope you're having a great drive home, Woods. Joe Jonas promised this show, you and me, something after he played Can You Hear It? After he reached out to us and was like, can I play Can You Hear It? I love the look of the game. We gave him a crack. We let him play. He got the record and he was pumped. He said to us this afterwards.
1: Will and Woody will be opening up for the Jonas Brothers when we perform in Australia. Two songs of my choosing and Wardrobe of my choosing. And I'll just say, you don't want to miss that show.
2: Now, that show never happened.
0: No, that show never happened. But there is a Jonas Brothers show happening this Friday.
2: Yes, there is. And right now, we are joined by Tim Tobito, who is the Senior Director of Global Event Presentation, Music and Entertainment at the NFL. He follows us on TikTok, and he actually just commented on a video that we posted on TikTok with a pretty confusing... Actually, you might be able to help us here. So we're basically calling him out a little bit on TikTok to be like, you need to pay your debts, right? And then he has commented on our video with a video of Christian Bale. It's just like Christian Bale's face, and then it zooms in on Christian Bale's face. Is that an American thing, and what does that mean?
3: Well, I'm not sure, but I'm not hip on the meme, so I don't know. I'd have to ask my daughters. They're the ones who tell me, explain to me what's going on with that stuff. So
0: they're the same as us. They're the same as us.
2: The other part of this, Tim, is so we're going to actually be at the game on Friday. Can't wait to obviously watch the game.
0: Can't wait to rub shoulders with you, Tim. Can't wait.
3: Well, awesome. Excited to have you guys.
2: Speaking of that, I mean, did you want to chuck a couple of AAA passes at us at all for the game?
3: We don't do all access at the NFL.
0: No worries.
2: We'll take 90% access.
3: We'll give you the 90% access.
2: Okay, cool. So the other part of this is, so if we can't get onto Joe through social media or, you know, his people, our other plan was to try and get his attention while he is performing the halftime show.
0: Yeah.
2: You would obviously know, given that you're doing the rehearsals and stuff, we're going to be on level one. That's where our seats are. Do you think there's any world that, like, he will see us in the crowd if we're holding a sign? And then the second part of that question is he performing to one side of the G, or is it like a 360 performance where he will look at the entire arena?
3: Yeah, I mean, the way we're building it out, it is directed towards the camera side of the stadium, for sure. I mean, we're going to play to everyone in the building, but it is directed to the camera side of the stadium.
2: Okay.
0: Which end is that?
3: I have to look it up. I work off of tunnels. I know tunnel numbers. Okay. So I can tell you based on the tunnel numbers.
0: Okay.
3: And by where I sit, I say near side, far side, I can't tell you.
0: Okay, okay.
2: Tim, could you tell, is it, so he will enter via a tunnel?
3: I think that's the only way to get out to the field.
2: Well, I just know, like,
0: we're sounding freakier and freakier.
3: Maybe the big surprise is we bring them in a hot air balloon.
0: Yeah, something like that.
2: Okay.
0: Yeah.
2: I know. Okay. Well, because Adele used to arrive at her concerts in a box. So it has happened.
0: Yeah,
3: that's how I arrive.
0: Not that we want to put Joe in a box either. I just want to confirm that. It's all friendly here. It's been so nice to meet you, Tim. Good luck for the game on Friday, for all the entertainment and everything you put together. I can't wait to see it. It's going to be special.
3: Great, guys. Thanks for having me.
0: Thanks, Tim. Thanks, Tim. Nice to meet you.
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0: Will and Woody, we're back doing places to flirt.
1: Yes, yay or nay. Should this be a place to flirt, or is it an area where you just should not approach someone? I feel like we are targeting guys here. I think guys have lost the ability to know when is a good time to flirt and when isn't a good time to flirt. It's technology, Will. It's technology. It's
0: dating apps. All moving to the apps.
1: Anyway, the more we talk about this, the more we are realising that you are the Flirtmaster 5000.
0: Retired.
1: Retired
0: Flirtmaster 5000.
1: It makes you even more desirable in a weird way. It's like, God, he used to be good. It's like the start of any action movie where they're just like, we need you back, please.
0: I'm back. Oh, it's strange.
1: You've still got the muscle, though. You're making it very clear that you've still got the muscle. So I always ask you first. I've got junior producer Annalise in here as well, who's giving the girl's perspective as to whether it is an area where she wants to be approached. Here's another one for you. Now, I don't know how much you find yourself in this situation. Trying on clothes in a store.
0: Oh, I haven't done that in a long time.
1: Let's just take yourself there, though.
0: Hang
1: maybe.
0: On, what do you mean by like in the change rooms?
1: No, not the change room. I would say the woman in this scenario is clearly walking around the store trying to find a mirror.
0: And the woman is.
1: And she's checking out her top or maybe some
0: not
1: pants.
0: Not a good time.
1: And you happen to be in the store browsing sunglasses.
0: I'm going
1: to
0: actually pick up something that Annalise said the other day when we were talking about flirting with people at the beach.
1: Yes.
0: Very vulnerable space.
1: Okay.
2: Yes. I tend to agree.
0: Your move has to be, you'd have to be getting red hot, smouldering eyes.
1: Yeah.
0: A finger beckon. Like, it'd have to be that obvious.
1: All right. So
0: it'd have to be like, I'm so keen to talk to you. Because that's, trying on clothes. I mean, I don't know what everyone else is. I don't know either. I go clothes shopping with Sam occasionally, and I've never seen her more insecure than that.
1: Yeah. Okay. Annalise?
2: I would say that when I'm going clothes shopping, I'm going with purpose. I don't go often. I'm not a leisurely shopper. Yep. So, like, well, I am, but look, I don't have time. So when I am going, it's usually intentional.
1: Yeah.
2: And
1: yep.
2: I don't have time to be, like, you know, trying to read the room and see whether Mick Hottie over there is, like, eyeing me off.
0: But if Mick Hott came over with a hot line.
2: Yeah, but it'd have to be pretty hot because I'm like, I'm so busy that I'm like.
0: Mick Hott comes over, absolutely bins it.
2: Yeah, but I'm probably not. I just don't really want him there.
1: Sorry, Mick Hott, 10 out of 10, walks over and just
0: Who's
1: goes.
0: Who's the 10 out of 10?
1: You look.
0: McSteamy from Grey's Anatomy.
2: Yeah.
1: It's an old reference, but I like it. So McSteamy walks over and he says, "You look amazing in that dress. I hope you buy it," and then walks away.
0: Oh, that's good.
2: I'd buy the dress.
0: Yeah, it's good. That's good. Go back to this? I don't know. If everyone missed it, get it on the podcast. But the Flirtmaster 5000 move on the dance floor.
1: Yeah.
0: It's the same thing. It's the non-attached.
2: It's the delivery.
0: Yeah, you look great at that.
1: You look amazing. I'm going to walk
0: sticking
1: away.
0: Sticking around.
1: I'm walking
0: you
1: away.
0: Definitely get that. You look amazing.
1: I'm just over here looking at wallets, by the way.
2: There's a fine line, though, but not making it creepy. It just has to be. Just had to say bang and then leave.
1: So it's almost like I felt compelled to say that. I'm going to leave you alone.
0: You look so good in that.
1: I felt compelled. Definitely you have to buy it.
0: What about if he goes
1: here's
0: up?
1: Here's my credit card.
0: What about if you already bought it? What about if you already bought it? What if he walks over and goes, "Hey, I just bought that for you. Is that too good,
1: is it?" Is that too much? Joe's wincing outside.
2: It feels too much, but.
1: Surely that's too much.
3: Too much, unless it's like Austin Butler.
0: Yeah, that's what I'm saying. But we've already agreed that the threshold is currently Mick Hott. To be interrupted.
3: Yeah, but like with
0: change.
3: Someone famous, you know they're rich and they have this status, so you're kind of like, I would expect you to be a bit of an asshole. Love it.
0: You know, he's just like, he's moving through. He's Austin Butler. I bought you the dress. You look great. By the way, it doesn't bother me if you get back to me or not.
2: Well, see,
0: you know,
2: I feel
0: treat me, you know, just like dismiss me a little bit.
3: Oh, yeah.
2: But not too much.
1: Whoa. That's
0: right? It is.
1: Sorry. Is treat him mean, keep him keen? Is that still a thing that you are wanting kind of thing? Like,
3: I don't know if I'm wanting it, but you can definitely be too nice.
0: I'm sorry, but as a guy, and I don't want to get into an area that's, you know, seems too for you, because I know this is a big thing for you. Yeah. Getting treated badly by a really attractive woman is a real turn on.
1: Are you talking specifically for me, or are we just keeping this general? I'm going to move on.
4: 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When life hands you lemons, name them Will and Woody.
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1: It's Will and Woody.

0: Will and Woody, guys, we're going to get out of here. Before we do, though, the post-show notes, the post-show meeting on the air, bit of feedback for everyone. Surely the feedback here is in and around the absolute cock-up that has been the Joe Jonas affair so far.
1: Let's talk about it.
2: Let's not start calling it that.
0: It has been a merry-go-round of absolute failures. Honestly.
1: That's fair. It's a great way to describe it.
2: Well, I'm not that kind of person. I'm a glass half full kind of guy.
1: I love that optimism. No one else sees it that way. But Joe Jonas, he made us a promise 2 years ago to perform at one of his concerts. That never happened. But we just feel like because he's doing the halftime show a kilometre away from here, that we can get Joe to come into this studio for an interview.
0: Yeah, he's promised us something. Yeah. We've been speaking to him online, guys.
1: All in. We've got a video, direct message. I think the direct message just addressed.
0: You were just saying, don't be desperate, and we're doing a video now.
1: You've manipulated me. You've completely changed
0: me. But Darcy was saying, don't be desperate. He's like, oh, who cares, man? Oh, we're making a bespoke video for you, but who cares?
1: He knows it's good for the clicks. He knows it's good for the clicks.
2: He's got to move, Joe.
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baby. 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
17: 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My friends are in
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1: 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So careful if you do buy it.
3: Cause... Yuck, imagine a blue light over that thing.
0: It's Nick and Marcus for breakfast on Chilli. 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
1: A two-year-old Emmett. He's had a crack at the unofficial world record for the longest golf drive by a two-year-old. He picked up a club at 18 months old after his daycare suggested that he needs a bat to burn off energy, and his mum and dad...
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1: Yeah. 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
2: Is this kid Bam Bam?
0: It's Nick and Marcus for breakfast on Chilli. Thanks to Country Club Tasmania, Country Club Avenue, Prospect Vale.
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1: Chilli.

0: mates that just want to keep going. It's Will and Woody keeping you up.
1: Woods, I hate to say it, but I think Beyonce is going down the Taylor Swift slush fund style approach to selling things.
2: Oh.
1: Yeah, we all remember when Taylor released a record and then was like, guys, there's another record, and you had to buy them in two separate parts.
2: It's good money, though. Sorry, just to put the business hat on. Oh, like, I mean, it works. It doubles your money instantly.
1: Chase that bread roll, girls, and good on them. And, as a billionaire and the wife of a billionaire, I think you need more of it.
2: Mm-hmm.
1: Now,
2: it need the money for generations. Need to set up the cards for life.
1: I actually have a lot more respect for Beyonce than I do for Taylor Swift, so this actually does hurt me a little bit. But
2: what's she done?
1: Beyonce,
2: yeah,
1: who's actually a billionaire in and of herself now as well. Yeah. So they're all in it.
2: Yeah, yeah, yeah.
1: She's selling a box.
2: Yeah.
1: Just a box with nothing in it.
2: Uh-huh.
1: For $1,300 Australian dollars.
2: $1,300? What's the box made of?
1: Timber.
2: A wooden box for $1,300.
1: $1,300.
2: What's the Beyonce factor?
1: So it's called a baykeeper collector's box.
2: Oh, clever. Like that.
1: Baykeeper, very good.
2: Yeah, that's good.
1: Baykeeper, collector's box. Good. And the idea is it's lined with green velvet. Ooh. And the idea is, so it's basically just, it's a 14-inch pine wooden crate.
2: Yeah.
1: And the idea is that you put your Beyonce records in the crate. It's lined with green velvet.
2: Got it. Okay.
1: Inspired by the beauty of traditional beekeeper crates.
2: I'm not across beekeeper crates, but sounds great.
1: She's selling them for $1,300 each. No records in. Not a single vinyl in there. Not a single piece of her music in there.
2: You don't get like 10% off a vinyl if you buy the box? Surely you get a bit of a package
1: deal. No, in fact, if anything, you've got to pay shipping.
2: Oh, right. Yeah, okay.
1: Yeah.
2: To be fair.
1: She's only selling 500 of them.
2: Yeah, that's smart too. That's what we should have done with the t-shirts. Sorry to make this about us.
1: We tried that. The DJ Will t-shirts. How many did we say to us?
3: I don't know.
2: We said there was.
1: He's getting raped across the coals at the moment. He's getting raped across the coals at the moment, Darcy. He was doing refunds and everything.
2: I think we're in the red there, like aggressively in the red. So to be fair, like we can attack Queen Bee here all we like. But
1: at least you get the t-shirt. Like I would prefer a Beyonce t-shirt over a box.
2: Yeah, sure.
1: Like
2: absolutely.
1: You just get a box.
2: Yeah,
1: there's nothing in it.
2: I get that. But if you and I could know that our boxes would sell well, we'd sell boxes, mate.
1: I'd love to sell some boxes, but look, we can't. She does.
2: She does.
1: $1,300
2: a
1: box.
2: And it works. It works for her.
1: And it's inspired me, Woods, because what I would like to do right now.
2: Hit me.
1: This is the sort of stuff that celebrities spend exorbitant amounts of money on that seems absolutely ridiculous. And I've got a list right now of some of the most ridiculous things that celebrities spend money on.
2: Awesome.
1: Shall we go through it?
2: Please.
1: Okay.
2: Just to confirm, this isn't stuff that celebrities have tried to sell. It's things they've bought.
1: This is actually just stuff they have.
2: Yeah, great. Nicolas Cage is great for this.
1: Okay.
2: Did you find him?
1: Let's kick off with Nicolas Cage.
2: I know most of his stuff.
1: Okay. How much is his dinosaur skull worth?
2: Oh, it's over $1 million, I'm pretty sure.
1: No.
2: Well, it wasn't over $1 million?
1: No. Close. No. $276,000 US.
2: Got a bargain. Got a bargain, Kate. I think
1: turned out apparently that the skull had been illegally stolen from Mongolia, so he had to return it.
2: Oh, didn't get his money back?
1: No.
2: Oh, Nicholas. He also bought a cave. Anyway, he got into cave diving, so he bought the cave so he could cave dive nude.
1: Nick Cage cave diving is a bit of a thing. okay.
2: Yeah.
1: Kim and Kanye.
2: Yeah.
1: Their toilet seat.
2: Oh. Can you give me any more details about the toilet seat? Is it gold? Is it a gold seat? And would they travel with it?
1: It is gold.
2: King Charles used to travel with a...
1: It's gold.
2: King Charles used to travel with a toilet seat.
1: He did.
2: You know this.
1: He did.
2: Okay, Kim and Kanye, toilet seat, gold. $110,000 US.
1: It's a $750,000 toilet seat.
2: US?
1: US.
2: Holy... You'd love to do a poo,
1: wouldn't would you?
2: Bloody
1: I'd
2: oath,
1: I'd feel
2: mate.
1: Anxious the whole time,
2: no,
1: like I was
2: mate.
1: Ruining something.
2: Oh, I think that'd be really special. I think that'd be really special.
1: Okay. Fun Pusher Tommy's just put a Kanye West music gag in there, which I'm not going to attend to, but...
2: Ah, fair enough.
4: Watch the Throne. That's very funny.
2: I don't get it.
4: It's one of his record names.
2: Ah. Is he referring to his toilet?
1: That's why I didn't bring it up with you. That's why I didn't bring it up with you. I love that Tommy's put it in there, though. Right up next, we continue with dumb shit that celebrities have bought for a crazy amount of money. Working title. It's Will and Woody.
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0: Sophie Monk is here in the studio with me.
1: Mm-hmm. And right now, you've been
2: struck by Sophie's criminal advice.
3: Nailed it.
1: I know. That was live, guys. I didn't pre-record that. There was no auto-tune, nothing. I'm sorry, I shouldn't be helping with criminal things, but, and these poor designer bags, they're so, you know, they struggle, I think, I don't know.
0: Louis Vuitton's out there,
1: Chanel's, you know.
0: Yeah, they're struggling.
1: Anyway, if you were looking for copies and you were a criminal, the way to do it is to take a photo, right?
0: Yeah. I think, can I just say, I don't think... I know I'm not 100% sure,
1: what?
0: But I don't think it's illegal to buy a copied or fake bag. I think it's illegal to sell it.
1: Oh, so, tell me if this is illegal. My friend went to Dubai and got in a car and was like blacked out. She was so scared. She was like, what am I in here?
0: Yeah, right,
1: I'm with a friend. We were meant to see handbags.
0: Yeah.
1: Went like a 40-minute drive to a house that's blacked out windows. I was like, oh, my God, I'm going to get... Something's going to happen to me.
0: Yeah.
1: I get in there. I mean, that person, she went in there.
0: Yeah.
1: She saw the most beautiful handbags she's ever seen in her life. And they said they were off, like, oh, no, they were copies, I think.
0: Right. Off a truck. But really good.
1: Really good.
0: So is that
1: she
0: illegal?
1: Knows. She told me stuff and she knows.
0: Right,
1: the good copy. Anyway, the way to do it, take a photo, she said.
0: Yes.
1: Put it through Google. And if it comes up a copy... It's obviously a copy. Take a few, and then if it comes up actual Chanel, you got a winner.
0: Oh, whoa.
1: You know what
0: I
1: mean?
0: So you think there are fakes.
1: Yeah.
0: Your friend.
1: Yeah.
0: Thinks
1: she's
0: there are
1: so
0: fakes.
1: Smart. Yeah. She's quite hot. She's got a good bod. No, she doesn't actually. She's got a bit of a muffin top. Just joking. So you take a photo of the bag, the copy bag. You put it in Google, put it in the images. There's a little camera there. Just put it in. And if it comes up a copy, it's a copy. If it comes up Chanel, you got a good copy.
0: But so just so I'm getting this clear, because my wife's birthday is this year and I'm giving my friend advice.
1: Yeah.
0: His wife's birthday is coming up.
1: Your friend also sounds up.
0: Oh, yeah.
1: Yeah.
0: Great bod.
1: Okay.
0: Anyway, so you're saying that some fakes are so good that even Google thinks it's real.
1: Well, that's the good, that's the one you buy.
0: Holy moly. So
2: you've been hit by, you've been struck by.
1: Sophia's criminal advice. How you do it.
0: Okay, amazing. So the other thing that I've heard you can do...
1: With shoes, everything, yes.
0: Do you ever get a lighter and try to light it?
1: No.
0: Oh.
1: That would be weird. I wouldn't even do that to a proper designer.
0: No, but apparently it's real leather if you light it.
1: I think
0: it
1: you
0: doesn't
1: can smell
0: light
1: it. You don't know what real leather is?
0: No, not really.
1: You need some new eyes.
0: Oh, eyes?
1: Yeah.
0: Yeah, that's fair.
1: Or some new hands then if you're feeling it. But yeah, I can tell leather. You can smell it.
0: You can smell it. That's fine. Okay. So then these really good fakes.
1: Mm.
0: How much money are you saving?
1: Tons. Are you joking? They're like a good Chanel's like $15,000 or something.
0: Okay, so what's a good fake though? Because obviously you can get really bad
1: fake
0: fakes from
1: like
0: a market $2 or whatever.
1: Like $80, $100 overseas.
0: Holy moly.
1: But I'd pay, I don't know, about like some of them are so good.
0: How many fake bags does this friend of yours...
1: She's actually exaggerating a bit. She's had a few, but not many. She gets some real ones gifted. She was psyche like that.
0: What's the most expensive handbag that your friend
1: hate talking about money, but it's a Chanel. I'd say all Chanels and Louis Vuittons are nice, but they're like an investment, you know.
0: Yeah?
1: Yeah.
0: Will you ever sell them? Will you ever resell them?
1: Well, yeah, one day if I need to, and then I'll just put it on Google and find another one, if you know what I mean.
0: Yeah, I know what you mean.
1: And then I'll sell that one. No, that's illegal.
0: Yeah, don't sell them.
1: Yeah.
0: Don't sell them. Very good. I think we managed to balk all... legal issues there.
1: Yeah, great.
0: Well done.
1: Allegedly.
0: Well done. Your friend, though.
1: If you say allegedly, it's all fun.
0: Very dodgy, your friend.
1: That's what a lawyer told me.
0: Very dodgy. Up next, Soph, this is really exciting.
1: Oh, my gosh.
0: We are having a live wedding.
1: Isn't it incredible?
0: In here. If you're not across this, Claire's marrying Jack. They've only heard each other's voices.
1: They haven't seen each other. It's like maths, married at first sight, right here.
0: Can we give them money of fake Chanel bags?
1: If you give me $80, conversation.
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0: Hey, it's Will and Woody. I don't know why you'd be out. You might be on the way to the next club.
1: Oh, it's a little in-betweener.
0: At this
1: little
0: point.
1: In-betweener. Thinking about what you want to order.
0: Yep.
1: Here's our best bits from yesterday's show. 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

0: good happens after midnight, except these two. It's Will and Woody keeping you up.
1: The hunt to hold Joe Jonas to his word, to get him to pay his debts. He promised this show, you and me, something after he played Can You Hear It? After he reached out to us and was like, can I play Can You Hear It? I love the look of the game. We gave him a crack. We let him play. He got the record and he was pumped. All right. But then he said to us this afterwards.
2: Will and Woody will be opening up for the Jonas Brothers when we perform in Australia. Two songs of my choosing and wardrobe of my choosing. And I'll just say you don't want to miss that show.
3: Now, that show never happened.
1: No, that show never happened. But there is a Jonas Brothers show happening this Friday.
3: Yes, there is. And right now we are joined by Tim Tobito, who is the Senior Director of Global Event Presentation, Music and Entertainment at the NFL. This guy is a big dog. And he is hands-on involved with the Jonas Brothers halftime show that is happening this Friday, which you can watch on Netflix 7 and ESPN at 10:35 a.m. Tim, welcome to the show.
4: Thanks so much for having me. It sounds like so you guys are going to be the opening act then, right?
1: I was just about to hand you our rider, Tim.
4: Send over the rider. Send over what kind of equipment you need. I just need to know what kind of special effects you want, and we'll be ready to go.
3: I'm not good at reading sarcasm, Tim, but I assume this is a joke.
4: Oh no, we'll take it. We'll take anything that works. We're just winging it out here.
1: So you heard what Joe said, though, Tim. So
4: I did.
1: Is there any?
4: I think I'm gonna have to bring this up when I see Joe at rehearsal. It's gonna be the first.
1: Awesome.
4: It's gonna be my main focus here. Is like forget everything else with the game. I have to tell him you owe a debt to Will and Woody.
1: Yes,
4: we all know Jonas Brothers always settle their debts.
1: Yes,
4: right? That's a wrong family, but
3: let's go with it though. It's the Jonases and the Lannisters, I believe, who have that rule. So when I mean, you don't have to give too much away because I fully appreciate that security is a big thing. But when will you see Joe, Tim?
4: Shortly. We will, you know, we'll see the whole group soon enough. I mean, we've been at work for plenty of time here. We've been at the stadium all day. I'm over here at the G right now going into our next leg of rehearsals. We've been rehearsing since, roughly about 7 o'clock this morning, all the different elements of the game. So yeah, we'll see them soon enough.
1: Wowee.
3: What time is rehearsal?
4: That one I'm not going to say. That one I will.
1: Okay. So do you think, Tim, that like even if we don't get the promise with Joe delivered to perform at the MCG in front of 100,000 people and probably tens of million people online, do you think there's a chance within his schedule that we can just get in, see the big guy, and just have some level of interaction within the schedule?
4: Yeah. I work on the show with them. That's more of a call for their management than me. So
1: okay.
4: I'm the NFL guy. We're working with them. That's more of a on their management end of things. So
1: are you gonna? That's okay. Will you actually mention us though?
4: Yeah, I'll bring it up. If I get the time, I'll bring it up.
3: He does. He definitely does know who we are. By the way, Tim, we're not just freaks. He follows us. Oh,
1: well, we are freaks.
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0: best kick-ons you've ever been to. Will and Woody keeping you up.
1: Joe Jonas promised this show, you and me, something after he played Can You Hear It? After he reached out to us and was like, can I play Can You Hear It? I love the look of the game. We gave him a crack. We let him play. He got the record and he was pumped. He said to us this afterwards.
2: Will and Woody will be opening up for the Jonas Brothers when we perform in Australia. Two songs of my choosing and wardrobe of my choosing. And I'll just say you don't want to miss that show.
3: Now, that show never happened.
1: No, that show never happened. But there is a Jonas Brothers show happening this Friday.
3: Yes, there is. And right now we are joined by Tim Tobito, who is the Senior Director of Global Event Presentation, Music and Entertainment at the NFL. He follows us on TikTok and he actually just commented on a video that we posted on TikTok with a pretty confusing... Actually, you might be able to help us here. So we're basically calling him out a little bit on TikTok to be like, you need to pay your debts, right? And then he has commented on our video with a video of Christian Bale. It's just like Christian Bale's face and then it zooms in on Christian Bale's face. Is that an American thing? And what does that mean?
4: I'm not sure, but I'm not hip on the meme, so I don't know. I'd have to ask my daughters. They're the ones who tell me, explain to me what's going on with that stuff. So
1: they're the same as us.
3: The other part of this, Tim, is so we're going to actually be at the game on Friday. Can't wait to obviously watch the game.
1: Can't wait to rub shoulders with you, Tim. Can't wait.
4: Well, awesome. Excited to have you guys.
3: Speaking of that, I mean, did you want to chuck a couple of AAA passes at us at all for the game?
4: We don't do all access at the NFL.
1: No worries.
3: We'll take 90% access.
4: We'll give you the 90%. We'll give you the 90% access.
3: Okay, cool. So the other part of this is, so if we can't get onto Joe through social media or, you know, his people, our other plan was to try and get his attention while he is performing the halftime show.
1: Yeah.
3: You would obviously know, given that you're doing the rehearsals and stuff, we're going to be on level one. That's where our seats are. Do you think there's any world that, like, he will see us in the crowd if we're holding a sign? And then the second part of that question is he performing to one side of the G, or is it like a 360 performance where he will look at the entire arena?
4: Yeah, I mean, the way we're building it out, it is directed towards the camera side of the stadium, for sure. I mean, we're going to play to everyone in the building, but it is directed to the camera side of the stadium.
3: Okay.
1: Which end is that?
4: I have to look it up. I work off of tunnels. I know tunnel numbers. Okay. So I can tell you based on the tunnel numbers.
1: Okay.
4: And by where I sit, I say near side, far side. I can't tell you.
1: Okay, okay.
3: Tim, could you tell, is it, so he will enter via a tunnel?
4: I think that's the only way to get out to the field.
1: We're sounding freakier and freakier.
4: Maybe the big surprise is we bring them in a hot air balloon.
1: Yeah, something like that.
3: Okay.
1: Yeah.
3: Because Adele used to arrive at her concerts in a box. It has happened.
1: Yeah.
4: That's how I arrive.
1: Not that we want to put Joe in a box either. I just want to confirm that. It's all friendly here. It's been so nice to meet you, Tim. Good luck for the game on Friday, for all the entertainment and everything you put together. I can't wait to see it. It's going to be special.
4: Great, guys. Thanks for having me.
1: Thanks, Tim. Nice to meet you.
0: Driving you home, it's Will and Woody.
5: Will and Woody!
0: Who needs real friends when you have these two? Plus, you never have to buy them presents.
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3: What makes a nugget, like by definition?
7: Well, it's shape. It comes in many shapes.
3: It's nugget-shaped.
7: Four iconic shapes. And
3: so if I cut a chicken breast into a smaller shape, is that a nugget then?
7: No. Let me tell you about the multiple shapes of a nugget. I've studied this for many years. You get the iconic round medallion shape. Yeah. You get like this almost like kite-shaped nugget. But the one I love the most is the boot-shaped nugget. It's almost like the shape of Italy in a way.
3: I know the one you're talking about.
7: And if it's not one of those shapes, it's not a nugget. Sorry to bring science on the show.
3: Wowzers.
7: All sold.
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0: the dead of night comes alive. It's Will and Woody keeping you up.
1: Will is on paternity leave, so Sophie Monk is here in the studio with
2: me. I am very present.
1: We have got a very, very special guest, Adam Hyde, a.k.a. Kelly Holiday. So you're on Ab's podcast recently. It's a lot. This came up, which is something that I wasn't really across this, to be honest, but it's come into my world a tiny bit through social media. But here's you talking about with Ab.
3: Twice in the last week and a half, I've been threatened with violence. One car came past and they were screaming homophobic slurs. And then another car came behind them and started doing the same thing.
2: A convoy of incels.
3: A convoy of incels were like, we're going to f*** you, bro.
2: They're saying they're going to kill you and bash you.
3: Yeah, yeah.
2: Because why, boys?
3: Because I love my girlfriend.
2: Yeah.
3: Yeah.
2: Oh, it's so full on.
3: I mean, it's happened since then as well.
1: Yeah.
3: You know? I think it speaks volumes of the people that are doing it, though. Like, if you're going to scream out your window,
1: yeah,
3: the F-bomb and things like that, it's like, whoa, dog.
2: It usually
3: means
2: that
3: another thing coming, you know. It's there's so much. When online hate turns to reality, it's a real sad thing to see, you know. I don't know when the rhetoric became cool to hate on women. I never understood when that shift happened. Mm. I'm glad to say that.

0: that I'd never got that in my algorithm too much. And I guess it is getting dished up to a lot of young men. It's really dangerous to young men.
1: Mm.
0: These young men are getting served these videos just through their algorithm. They're not even going to it. It's coming to them.
2: Yeah.
0: And then they engage with it. And then it becomes part of the zeitgeist. But young men are getting dished up these videos of...
3: And the problem is you just see that one thing.
0: Yeah.
3: Like, if you go on one side, that's all you see.
0: Exactly. And it just keeps going and keeps going. But, like, I was always of the belief that, you know, this online stuff was, you know, it stays online because these people aren't outside.
2: Right.
0: And the funny part is even those people that are outside doing that, there's, like, six blokes in a car and they've got their phone out.
2: Yeah.
0: You know, it's like, that's also... You're doing that for internet as well, so...
2: Mm.
0: It's all quite, it's all really sad, to be honest with you. You know, I just wish I could give them a hug, you know, because they're so filled with hate. It's like, you know.
2: Is that what it is? Like, because it's like, for the longest time I've known you, mate, like, you're just a down-to-earth great dude.
0: Yeah.
2: Right? You find love with someone, which is a beautiful thing. I mean, we had Abby in this studio and she was, you know, she was gushing over, you know, how much she loved you and all of that. And then it feels like at the start, maybe there was like a lot of people being happy about it.
0: Yeah.
2: But then I don't know if this is an Australian thing or whatever, but like it's almost like it became big and you know, you had some successes after as well, which was not linked at all to Abby, by the way. Like you've been working at music really, really hard.
0: I've been doing it for 20 years, yeah.
2: Right?
0: And
2: so for anyone to ever make the call of like, oh, okay, so now he's in our world, like the music's going well, it's like, no, it's completely separate.
3: That being said as well?
2: I love how everyone's just
3: interested in you guys. I think it's just jealousy.
2: Is that what it comes down to?
3: Absolutely. You can't be bothered. If you're not jealous of someone or not threatened, you just don't even bother at all. You're just like sad or whatever. You're not gonna
2: No, right?
3: It's the biggest compliment in the most painful way.
0: Yeah, that's a good way to look at it. I do agree, for sure. I think it is funny with what you're saying, though, because with Abby, you know, she cops it every day. Like, she lifts a finger in the Daily Mail, Writer, Telegraph.
2: Yeah.
0: You know, about it. Like, it's insane. But and I'm sure you've experienced similar things.
3: Yeah, definitely.
0: It's misogyny. It's misogyny.
3: Oh, yeah.
0: A lot of it, like, she's a woman that says her mind, speaks her mind, and she doesn't back down.
2: No.
0: And people hate a woman that's going to do that.
2: Yeah, strong, they successful.
0: They want a chick to just be quiet in the corner. And it's like, oh, no, they're in their place. That's good. That ain't how it should be. And I think with Abby, you know, a lot of the people that hate on her for that, then the hate is transferred to me as well. But then with me, it's also convoluted together with tall poppy syndrome.
2: Yeah, right.
0: And a lot of things. But at the end of the day, I'm like, find a bit of love in your heart because everyone's got it in them. And love's way cooler than hate. It's as simple as that. And I'm just like, dog, just go outside, touch some grass, and you should be all right, I hope. Maybe.
2: I think that's a good message. Another good message is to go and get Kelly Holiday's new album, Capital Fiction.
3: Yeah.
2: A new single.
0: Boom.
2: More is out this Friday.
3: Is this More?
2: It's More.
3: I haven't heard.
2: Get that.
4: More Will and Woody for your drive home up next. You lemons. 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
3: Yeah, I can imagine a blue light over that thing.
0: It's Nick and Marcus for breakfast on Chilli. 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
8: Good morning with your local news for the north and the northeast first. I'm Ebony Ablett. In your national news this hour, Melbourne bustling ahead of a historic NFL game. In local news, it's dominated the parliamentary chamber all week, and last night the government's proposed gun reforms finally passed the lower house of state parliament. But an amendment to include limits on how many firearms can be possessed by an individual licence holder, backed by Labor, the Greens and Independents, Christy Johnston, Peter George and Helen Burnett, fell one vote short. The omission of ownership caps from the original legislation had been widely criticised, with Police Commissioner Donna Adam, the Australian Medical Association and a cohort of gun control advocates all pushing for their inclusion. Last night's vote to ultimately keep them out of the bill seemingly came down to Bass Independent George Rosay, who was the last MP to publicly take a side. The reforms will now progress to the Legislative Council, where they'll be debated later in the year. To the day's other news, the latest data from the Bureau of Meteorology shows Tasmania's bushfire outlook for spring is heightened in the state's northeast, including the Furneaux Group and the East Coast, due to below-average predicted rainfall over the coming months. The Tasmania Fire Service says that while spring rainfall could ease conditions in some of the state's most prone areas, being ready is the best defence.
9: This does raise concerns for many of us here. We did see an event last weekend where we did get some rain. Whilst that rain was welcome, we do need more leading into spring.
8: Tasmania Fire Service Deputy Chief Officer Matt Lowe there. And while the south of the northwest might traditionally be known for their apple growing, the north is set to help preserve our state's prowess as the Apple Isle. New trees have been planted at UTAS's Newnham campus, expanding its collection of heritage apple varieties at the site and planning to safeguard them for the future. The Tasmanian Institute of Agriculture holding a workshop to celebrate, participants learning how to prune and shape apple trees and how to keep an orchard thriving and healthy. You'll look at the day's national news and your sport check next.
0: 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National News Now.
1: Hi there, I'm Rob McLennan. Well, it's all hustle and bustle in Melbourne today, where the LA Rams and San Francisco go head-to-head at the MCG for the first ever regular NFL game on Aussie soil. Rams coach Sean McVay is confident they won't be worn down by their dash down under after landing just yesterday.
10: It's going to be an awesome atmosphere. You can just feel the excitement and the buzz in the air, and we're looking forward to 10:35 a.m.
1: And in the US, the New York skyline has lit up with nearly 3,000 drones recreating the silhouette of the Twin Towers. It comes as today marks 25 years since the 9/11 attack. 2,977 lights included in the tribute, one for every person killed. Back home, Labor's looking at new laws to stop migrants from using asylum claims or student visa appeals to extend their stay in Australia. It's hoping to win coalition support for the changes, although the opposition's indicated it wants tougher measures in place.
0: Nutrien Ag Island, Stampede, Bull Ride, Launceston, Silverdome. Friday 2nd and Saturday 3rd October. Proceeds to the Launceston Children's Ward. Tickets from Ticketek. Chile, your sport now.
1: Well, there's finals action in both major Aussie footy codes tonight. The Dockers are determined to make the most of their double chance in the do-or-die AFL final with the Cats at Optus. Frio humbled by the Hawks in week one, and coach Justin Longmuir's ready for a ferocious reply.
11: Don't panic. Yeah, don't panic too much. We spoke about it earlier. We've got to make sure that we just approach this week the same as what we would have done if it was round five and we lost.
1: While in Sydney, the Rabbitohs and Knights will kick off week one of NRL finals.
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0: Scamander Beach Resort is centrally located on the beautiful east coast of Tasmania, where the beaches are pristine, the air is clean, and the views are breathtaking. Scamander Beach Resort, the place to be on the east coast. Chile's three-day forecast.
13: Well, it's 1 degree in Launceston, which fully checks out. My hands were frozen on the walk-in this morning.
14: My car was frozen. Actually frozen.
13: What
14: up.
13: Is going on out there? Top of 22, however. I think the warmer it gets, the colder the mornings get. I don't understand the science.
14: Yeah, I don't know.
13: Nah, weird. Patches of frost, chance of fog this morning. A sunny afternoon to look forward to with some light winds coming through in the afternoon. Your Saturday is mostly sunny, kicking it off for your weekend with a top of 21 there. And Sunday, again, mostly sunny with a top of 20 degrees.
14: Top of 20 as well for your Scottsdale day. It's going to be nice and sunny with the chance of fog near the coast and early this morning. Mostly sunny tomorrow, top of 18 and 17, mostly cloudy Sunday. It's sitting at 4 degrees right now.
13: My favourite day is Scottsdale day.
14: I love a Scottsdale day.
13: It's 4 degrees in St Helens with a top of 18 today. A sunny day, patches of frost about the higher ground and some light winds coming through that morning period. Saturday, mostly sunny with a top of 17, and Sunday is a mostly cloudy day and a top of 19 degrees.
0: In a world of chaos, two legendary heroes were sent to bring peace and order to the planet. But we couldn't afford them. So we're settling for the next best thing. Or what was available anyway. It's Nick and Marcus for breakfast on Chile.
14: Yo, welcome on in. It is Nick and Marcus with you for a very special day, 6 minutes past six. It is the 11th of September, and right now we're celebrating a big day because today is Friday! Yes, it's Friday. We made it. Pat yourself on the back. Not too hard because you don't want to abuse yourself at all.
13: What?
14: I just want to see what your reaction is most of the time to see if you're locked in.
13: Yeah, it's funny.
14: Nah, yeah, just pat yourself lightly on the back because we just have lightly. Made it. Well, just ever so lightly.
13: Yeah. Be good to yourself.
14: On the way next, I'm going to tell you all about my KFC experience yesterday.
13: Did you do it?
14: I tried the new pickle range.
13: Oh, you did it!
14: Yeah. Tell you more next. Chilly morning.

0: Corona chili breakfast, the rhythm of the night. It's all thanks to Tamar Marine supporting the fishing and boating industry here in Tassie since 1979. I did a dangerous thing yesterday.
1: What'd you do, bud?
0: I went to KFC and they have the brand new pickle range at the moment.
1: Oh, you did it!
0: They have the pickle zinger, they've got like a pickle sauce, they've got the Pepsi and pickles, they've got the frickle, which is a fried pickle.
1: Right.
0: I mean, fried pickles. It's like chips as pickles.
1: Yeah, okay.
0: Interesting range. And they've almost tapped into this niche market where they expect a lot more people to be liking pickles, I feel.
1: Yes.
0: You know, I feel like there's a lot of people who say they like pickles, but I don't feel like they like pickles enough.
1: I feel like I encounter more often than not people that do like pickles.
0: Yeah.
1: So I'm not at all surprised by this.
0: Yeah, and I think I caught myself in a bit of a pickle yesterday when I decided...
1: That's a good bit. Yeah, pickles, I get it.
0: That I'd try this new range, and I didn't even step fully, I just put a foot in the pool of pickle, where I tried the frickles.
1: Oh, so you didn't go all in on a combo?
0: No, but Ben from our office did. Oh. He works in sales here.
1: Okay.
0: We went together, and he said, we got to try the pickle range. And I said, mate, you can step in that water yourself.
1: Yep.
0: I will watch from the side eating my frickles.
1: Right.
0: And even I was nervous about the frickles.
1: Did he give you a blow-by-blow?
0: Tell me about that.
1: When he ate his combo.
0: Oh,
1: I'm not asking what you guys got up to after your KFC hangout.
0: I mean, I can rate that as well.
1: Yeah.
0: Non-existent because it didn't happen.
1: Oh, my God.
0: He's not a guy who gives a blow-by-blow, but what he does
1: it now. It's not funny anymore.
0: But the moment he was blowing... No, I'm done. Blowing up over this great range.
1: Yes.
0: He gave me a summary of what he thought all up because he was enjoying the burger as whole.
1: And we know Ben Barker from sales to be nothing but honest.
0: He is extremely honest. He will give his raw opinion.
1: He's a straight shooter.
0: I'm happy to take it most of the time. Yep. And I'm actually happy to take it all the time because I like a person like him. He's really good and honest.
1: Yep.
0: And he actually didn't mind the burger.
1: Really?
0: He really didn't mind the pickle burger, the zinger. All he said was the bottom bun was a bit cardboardy.
1: Oh, yeah. That's nothing to do with the pickles.
0: No.
1: No, I'm more curious about the pickle Pepsi.
0: Really?
1: Yeah.
0: Not the frickles. Because I was going
1: to
0: say...
1: Well, we're going to get to the frickles, obviously. What did he say about pickle Pepsi? Did you try it?
0: We didn't try the pickle Pepsi.
1: What do you mean? So we got a combo.
0: Yeah. We could try that today if you
1: wanted. So you guys didn't go fully in?
0: Well, we tried a little bit. It's like we're not going...
1: How are the frickles?
0: Frickles were great.
1: Actually good?
0: I'm not kidding you.
1: Oh, no.
0: I'm more of a gherkin guy myself. I love a gherk. But...
1: I've grown to like pickles.
0: Yep.
1: I don't like gherkins. Like, I cannot stand gherkins.
0: See, I'm kind of the other way, except I don't mind pickles.
1: Well, gherkins just sloppy pickle.
0: No, that's not true.
1: That's exactly true.
0: That's not true. They're crunchy. What?
1: Gherkins are not crunchy.
0: They are. A gherkin's crunchy. What gherkins are you eating?
1: What planet are you from?
0: I'm getting crunchy gherkins.
1: I've never pulled a crunchy gherkin out of a Macca's cheeseburger.
0: Well, are they gherkins? Aren't they pickles?
1: No, they're gherkins.
0: They're pickles.
1: Wait.
0: What are you talking about?
1: What are you talking about? aren't the pit? Well, we say pickles, but isn't what's inside Macca's burgers a gherkin?
0: I'm not sure anymore. Now that you said it, I'm really not sure.
1: Are you jerking the gherkin right now?
0: I always thought, no, too many references like that. I'll give you a blow-by-blow later.
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1: Nick.
0: What's going on?
1: Fantasy punishments are back.
0: What do you mean?
1: They are happening. So we've spoken about a few of these now.
0: Mm.
1: There's a brand new one.
0: Mm.
1: And it's about flying to the middle of a country. So basically, if you...
0: With a sack over your head and armed guards all around you.
1: It's a horrible one. You fly... So you get a one-way flight to Sudan, right?
0: Great. Yeah. I've heard of that place on the news a few times.
1: Yes.
0: So what... Do you have to...
1: And you live there for as long as you need to.
0: What do you mean, as long as you need to?
1: And you work to earn your ticket back. You have
0: no,
1: to earn...
0: That's actually not... That's not even worth it
1: this
0: anymore.
1: This is getting out of control, these fantasy
0: Who's
1: punishments.
0: Actually done this?
1: This is where I start to... I don't know. It's a blur between truth and reality and lies and whatever else is going on in the fantasy punishment world.
0: This is just what should happen to cheaters.
1: I really... Yeah. Exactly right.
0: You should just be sent to Sudan.
1: I really hope there's people not out there taking one-way flights to certain parts of the world and having to work their way back. That sounds like something out of an actual hellish nightmare.
0: You could actually die.
1: Yeah.
0: You could actually be killed. Like, this is actually not funny anymore.
1: I know. It's like the pranks that you and I do together. Like, they just slowly snowball.
0: Until one of us gets hurt. And more often than not, it's me getting hurt. Or something of mine getting hurt. Every time.
1: My question is, would you do it?
0: Would I go to Sudan and work my way back?
1: Well, okay, no. Would you go to...
0: They've got some good radio stations, I think.
1: Would you go to Canada?
0: Yeah, I'd go to Canada.
1: And have to work your way back.
0: I could probably... Oh, no.
1: So when you land...
0: everything, don't they?
1: Yeah. So when you land, $0. You basically have to find a job, get hired, and then you have to earn a flight back home.
0: You know what? I'd work as a pilot... And just fly back.
1: That's cheating.
0: No, that's not cheating. I've got my pilot's license.
1: Oh, you've got your pilot's license.
0: Wasn't
1: too.
0: That hard to get?
1: Okay.
0: Just had to print it out. I've seen Catch Me If You Can.
1: Yeah, I was going
0: to
1: say.
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11: Good morning, I'm Ebony Applett. The Tasmanian government's firearms reforms have passed in the lower house at the end of a marathon sitting of state parliament. However, an amendment to enforce caps on individual gun ownership was defeated, despite being backed by Labor, the Greens and three independents. Police Minister Felix Ellis defending his decision not to include the limits in the first place.
12: We have now 4.1 million legal firearms in Australia, compared to 3.2 million firearms in 1996. And yet, firearms homicides have halved. So on its very face, the data and the evidence really clearly shows that there is not a link between the number of firearms in the community in that way.
11: The legislation will be debated in the upper house later this year. Dashcam footage of a person driving dangerously provided to police has led to an infringement notice being issued. It's alleged a 38-year-old Longford man was recorded overtaking across double white lines on the Bass Highway near Elizabethtown, close to where three people died in a crash last week. Tasmania Police is reminding locals dashcam footage can be uploaded to its dangerous driving portal, encouraging people to submit instances of dangerous behaviour so it can hold drivers to account. Equality Tasmania has welcomed the introduction of a bill banning conversion practices here in Tasmania. Rodney Croom says it's the best opportunity to end the harmful practices, and if passed, it will be the most effective conversion laws in the country. Presented by the Greens leader, Rosalie Woodruff says it will also establish criminal offences for undertaking conversion practices, as well as being overseen by a commissioner.
13: We understand that Tasmania is one of the last places in Australia still to ban conversion practices. We don't want to be the last. This legislation has been strongly informed by other states' legislation.
11: And it's now officially less than a week until Princess Square transforms to the annual Junction Arts Festival. Organisers are encouraging us to embrace the change of the season, shed our extra layers and slink into spring for a good time, starting at the Festival Hub. There's food, art, music and more with options for the family or just for the adults. National Newsies next.
4: 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Now.
14: Good morning, I'm Rob McLennan. Global interest rates are tipped to rise after more attacks on oil tankers and infrastructure in the Strait of Hormuz. The price of crude has surged to $1.07 overnight, sparking fears that high energy prices will drive the cost of living up and push world economies to the brink of recession. More than 100,000 people will cram into the MCG today for the first ever NFL match for points played on Aussie soil. The LA Rams are up against the San Francisco 49ers. Nick Jonas and his brothers headlining the halftime show.
15: We can't wait. Yeah. We just finished up sound check and rehearsal, and listen, this venue is absolutely incredible.
14: A controversial push to slap a $5,000 cap on allied health services for veterans has ground to a halt. The opposition's joined forces with the Greens and Independents to bring it to a stop in the Senate. And October 10 is shaping up as Australia's busiest day of the year for weddings, almost 2,000 couples set to tie the knot.
4: It starts with a hunger for great food, beach vibes, and a happy tribe.
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18: We've got a big job to do. You know, they're threats. 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
14: That's coach Justin Holbrook. Geelong is taking an unchanged lineup into tonight's AFL semi-final clash with Fremantle in Perth. The Dockers bringing in Wagner and McPhee.
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2: 1 degree in Launceston currently with a top of 22 to look forward to. There is patches of frost and fog in this morning and black ice out on the roads. Please be careful, but a sunny afternoon to look forward to with some light winds coming in. Your Saturday is a mostly sunny day with a top of 21 degrees, and Sunday will be mostly sunny and a top of 20.
3: It's going to be a top of 20 in Scottsdale today. Expected to be sunny with the chance of fog near the coast early this morning and areas of morning frost, so please drive carefully through that. Mostly sunny in 18 tomorrow, where it's going to reach a top of 17 and mostly cloudy Sunday. It's currently sitting at 3 degrees.
2: And 4 degrees in St Helens with a top of 18 there. Sunny day, patches of frost about the higher ground and 20 kilometre winds coming through in the morning. Tomorrow, mostly sunny for your Saturday, a top of 17, and Sunday, mostly cloudy and a top of 19 degrees.
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3: Spicy Single, all thanks to Launceston Floorwell, more than just flooring, where Marcus and I pick a song each morning. You know how this goes.
2: That's
3: down.
2: Right.
3: Most voted song gets played at the end of the show.
2: It does.
3: You find it on the Instagram story.
2: You can.
3: You find it on the Instagram story.
2: You will.
3: That's all that really matters. Once you check out the Instagram story, your thumbs do the work from there. But you get to pick.
2: Hope you got strong thumbs.
3: It's a democratic... Well, you can have weak thumbs as well. It's not... it doesn't require a
2: weak
3: strong
2: thumbs,
3: thumb.
2: Weak choices, Nick.
3: Well,
2: that's all I'm saying.
3: Let's just see who's got the weaker choice today. Because that might be your song. We'll find out. What song did you go with today?
2: So we've drawn names out of a hat. We have our champions for today.
3: That's right.
2: My champion is Rihanna. Rihanna or Rihanna? I don't really mind.
3: I'm a Rihanna guy.
2: Yeah.
3: Yeah.
2: Whichever you go by. Rihanna, no surname. I think she's like Prince.
3: No, I've kept all these anonymous.
2: Oh, have you?
3: Yeah, I haven't put last names down.
2: Oh, that's fair.
3: Because okay. I know you'll look them up and track them down and stalk their house and stalk their workplace and...
2: Only if they don't help me win.
3: And steal their dog.
2: That's... Hey! Yeah, probably I'll have dogs. Rihanna's gone with the New Radicals, You Get What You Give.

0: banger.
1: Are you okay, Nick?
0: What?
1: Just checking.
0: I'm all right.
1: Yep.
0: Strong hands, strong fingers. Yeah. Select today's song, which Gary was my selection out of the hat today.
1: Gazza!
0: Now, these are all by you, the people, so it is the people versus the people today.
1: Yeah.
0: Gary is one of the people, and he's picked this song.

0: Vanilla Ice, Ice Ice Baby. Those are your two songs going head-to-head right now.
1: Rihanna and Gaz.
0: Go on. Make your choice. We'll be waiting.
1: Or Rihanna.
0: Or Rihanna.
1: Or Rihanna. Rihanna.
0: Or...
1: What?
0: Just sounds.
1: Okay. You're not okay, are you?
0: Panic at the Disco. All right, seems not trendy.
2: I can't help but to hear. No, I can't help but to hear. In exchanging of words.

0: Panic at the Disco. I write sins, not tragedies, here on Chilli Breakfast. You got Nick and Marcus, all thanks to Tamar Marine, supporting the fishing and boating industry here in Tassie since 1979. On the way next, we got Doki Darko with the latest in gaming news. But right now...
1: Hey, before you tell me the story, Nick, what happened at the disco to cause such panic?
0: Well, it was in the song.
1: Yeah.
0: Just a lot of frantic behaviour. A lot of frantic behaviour.
1: Cool, glad we covered that.
0: No one could really nail down what happened. You had to be there to see it. Yeah. Is what the reports are coming back as.
1: That's fair. What's the news?
0: It's time for some delicious democratic chutbulla.
1: What?
0: Chutbulla.
1: Chutbulla, okay.
0: It's Swedish for democracy meatball, according to Google Translate. Now, Sweden is heading into an election on Sunday, and for Swedes living abroad... There may only be one institution that rivals the cultural and now diplomatic importance of an actual embassy or consult. What do you think?
1: Meatballs.
0: Well...
1: Pasta. Pasta joints. Italian restaurants.
0: What about IKEA?
1: Oh, yeah.
0: Yeah. IKEA stores.
1: You threw me with the meatball thing.
0: Democratic meatball. We love a democratic meatball.
1: IKEA, yeah.
0: Yeah, of course. Now, in the lead up to the election... Swedes in Brisbane, Adelaide, Auckland and Hyderabad in India have been casting their votes in select IKEA stores. Apparently you can make votes in your IKEA store.
1: Wowzers.
0: As temporary voting locations. We've got primary schools. When we're in America, do we have to go to like the local primary school and go vote with a sausage chisel?
1: We go to the nearest eucalypt tree, I think.
0: Because we've got the democracy sausage.
1: Yeah, we do.
0: And they've got the democracy meatball. I guess it's always a...
1: We should be voting at Bunnings.
0: I had this voting scheme right, and I think this will revolutionise the world.
1: Yeah.
0: I think I may have told you about it.
1: No, I don't think you have.
0: I reckon every political party, let's say with the...
1: You have. It's just come back to me.
0: What, the... Yeah. I think, like, with the selection of the council at the moment, the local councils going on... Maybe everyone like your Matthew Garwoods and everyone who's going for mayor at the moment.
1: Your Kyle Barrett.
0: Should make a cake. And then they leave the cake out the front of a voting booth.
1: Yeah, the mayor cake.
0: And you can take whatever cake you want from whoever you want to vote for.
1: Yep.
0: Once you take that cake, that's one vote for them.
1: Yep.
0: And they all make such a, maybe like a universally loved cake.
1: Okay.
0: What do you think?
1: Well, can they have their respective sausage sizzles as well contribute to voting selections?
0: You so mean like...
1: If they're not providing just a sausage sizzle, but a sausage sizzle with flair?
0: Yeah, I don't mind
1: alongside the cake.
0: What kind of flair are you expecting?
1: Like loaded sausages.
0: Like a loaded sauce.
1: Yeah,
0: okay. Yep, I could get around that.
1: Yeah, and that can contribute to the votes, as well as obviously the cake.
0: I don't mind it. We should, maybe water balloons. Maybe we stack all the council members up on, like, in stocks and you can throw a water balloon at who you want to vote for.
1: Can we sit them up on those little chairs where you hit the target and they fall into water?
0: I wouldn't mind that either.
1: Can we do that?
0: Yeah, and one hit equals one vote.
1: Yeah.
0: And that it's just to show they can take it.
1: Yeah.
0: Man, we should be running this world.
1: I think so.
0: What's
1: too.
0: What's going on?
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0: Hey, welcome on into your Friday. If you've just joined us, it is Nick and Marcus here on Chilli Breakfast. And on the line with us right now, we got the guy with all the answers behind the video games that are coming out now. His name is Doki Darko.
1: Hey!
0: Morning, Ducky.
2: Hey, how's it going, guys?
3: Doxter, we were Nick and I were talking this morning off air about gaming, and Nick's question to me was, what's original now when it comes to gaming? So, for example, and I think to preface this by saying that it seems to be a lot of existing or pre-existing IPs of late, and reboots and remakes and everything like that. What was the last AAA?
2: Yeah, I think that's the key, is everything that you see in the news is obviously very same, because that's the stuff that sells bulk.
3: Yeah.
2: Whereas if you dive down into the indie games, like I played Black Jacket, and I rave about that game. It's Black Jacket, it's 21, but it's just a unique take on it. It's more Magic the Gathering meets Black Jacket. Mm. You know, I hadn't seen that before. So when you look at AAA games, I think it was probably with Clair Obscur Expedition 33.
3: Oh, right. You know what? Great. That's a good pick.
2: But why is that? I don't think anything's come close to it.
0: Is that only because of story, though?
2: Yeah, I think story, art design, because obviously the gameplay itself is very much like the Personas and games like that.
3: Mm. Yeah.
2: So it's not a unique game play, but it's a unique game design. And I think that's the difference. Mate, I remember the first time I played a Resident Evil game. It blew my mind. Yeah. We'd never seen anything like that before.
0: No. Yeah.
2: It was incredible.
0: And the reason I think I brought the question up was because of the latest Wolverine game. Mm. And
2: yeah, sure.
0: I want to get your thoughts on the latest Wolverine game first.
2: Well, let me start by saying, if you like God of War and Batman Arkham Asylum, then you're going to love Wolverine. Okay, so it's very much in that ilk. Very different to the Spider-Man games, even though it comes from the same creators.
3: Mm.
2: Insomniac know how to make a game, and I think they've done a fantastic job with Wolverine. It's not open world. It's not as robust as what a Spider-Man game is.
3: Mm-hmm.
2: But what it does deliver is a fantastic story, and it starts Wolverine back in the past, pre-meeting the X-Men, pre-meeting Professor Xavier.
3: Sure.
2: In fact, it starts when he's this feral beast that's first discovered by the guy who eventually becomes Mr. Sinister, Nathaniel Essex. If you're an X-Men fan, like in general, the comics, you're going to love this game. It is just, it's Wolverine to the core.
0: Yep.
2: It's brutal. The combat is really strong. I really like it.
3: Mm.
2: But it's totally different to any other sort of superhero game you've played before.
3: Okay.
2: Bar maybe Batman.
3: That's not a bad thing.
2: It's got that sort of Batman feel about it. It's more brutal, that's for sure. Like, they've really leaned in on the mature age rating here.
0: Yeah.
2: So, really cool. The combos are fantastic and, the graphics insane. So, it looks beautiful on a PS5 screen. So, exclusive to PS5 too. So, we won't be seeing this one out on PC. And you won't be able to buy a disc for it either. So
0: sad.
2: Yeah.
0: But the other one, the Nintendo Direct, was recent as well. What'd you find out with this?
2: This week's been massive for Nintendo. Like, this is how big a week they've had. Normally they have a Nintendo Direct every now and again. This week they had such a big week they had to have two of them.
0: Yeah,
2: so they had
0: one
2: that was completely dedicated to Zelda, and we got a glimpse of, not a glimpse of the movie itself, but a glimpse of the title of the movie, which is just called The Legend of Zelda. So I think I'm looking forward to that. That's going to be massive. But of course, The Legend of Zelda: Ocarina of Time.

0: remake got announced, and oh my God, this is what I'm talking about. I think I've gone on record multiple times saying that I think Breath of the Wild sucks graphically. Like, I hate the graphics.
1: You don't like that?
0: No, Tears of the Kingdom, Breath of the Wild. I just don't like the graphic style. Yep. I love the game. The game is great. It's so much fun to play. But graphically, I hate looking at it.
1: Yeah.
0: This does. This is, they're calling it like Unreal Zelda. And
1: yep.
0: I'm here for it. It is exactly what I imagined Zelda to look like in the cartoony sort of
1: yep.
0: Unreal Engine looking way.
2: Sure.
0: It's exactly what I often criticize Nintendo for not doing, is they play it too safe in their Nintendo world. But
1: yep.
0: I think by doing this, I want it now.
1: Hey, Doki, thank you very much for joining us this week. And don't forget, if you want to catch more Doc, you can find him at DokiDarko_official at the Instagram. And also the Ready to Play app. What's the podcast called, Doc?
0: Multiplay. basically, ready. You can find me at Ready to Play. That sounds like a fun. That's my OnlyFans channel.
2: Yeah, I was gonna say, Doki's always ready to play.
1: We'll go play with Doc still. We'll catch you next week, mate.
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1: See you then.
0: See you then, guys.
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9: Good morning, I'm Ebony Ablett. Tasmania's lower house has approved the Rockcliffe government's firearm reforms after a week of impassioned debate. However, an amendment to include caps on individual ownership was defeated, 16 votes to 15. The decision seemingly coming down to independent Bass MP George Rousey, who'd been the only member not to lock in a side earlier this week when the numbers were otherwise even. He told Parliament yesterday that the legislation as proposed went far enough.
10: I want to keep Tasmanians safe, and as such, I feel this bill has already made significant improvement to addressing public safety. But I am not convinced that this amendment equal a greater public safety.
9: The bill will go before the Legislative Council later in the year. Fed-up farmers from right across the state have converged on Hobart's Parliament lawns, rallying against what they believe is heavy-handedness by the Forest Practices Authority. Farmer Lindsay White says hefty fines and the seizure of land has hit the community hard.
11: They've fined 50 farmers in the last 5 years. So that's a lot of money that us farmers out here have been paying. Now, it's not only what we have been paying in fines, it's what we have had locked up.
9: The FPA says they're working closely with TAS farmers to review and improve requirement information around land clearing and have commissioned an independent review. And the Tasmania Fire Service is urging local communities to make sure they're prepared ahead of bushfire season. The latest data from the Bureau of Meteorology shows the state's bushfire outlook for spring is heightened in the northeast, including in the Furneaux Group and the east coast, due to below average predicted rainfall over the coming months. Parks and Wildlife State Manager Katie Edwards says without rain, the conditions will rapidly dry out.
12: East Coast currently is very, very dry, and it doesn't take very long for some of our West Coast areas, so our remote wilderness areas will dry out quickly.
9: Your Look of the Day's national news and your sport check are both coming up next.
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13: Hi there, I'm Rob McLennan. More than 40 US military planes have been lost or damaged by Iranian attacks since the start of the war on Iran. 9 fighter jets and dozens of drones have been hit in the last week alone after Tehran launched attacks on an American base in Jordan. Meantime, attacks in the Strait of Hormuz have pushed crude prices to $1.07 overnight. Australians with a rare form of MND will soon have access to a new treatment for as little as $25 a script. For context, each current prescription for the drug Qalsody costs almost $29,000. The youngest victim of the Bondi terror attack will be remembered through a new charity in her honour. The Matilda Foundation will celebrate the 10-year-old's kindness and empathy while supporting projects designed to carry her values into the future. And the global sporting spotlights on the MCG as LA and San Francisco go head-to-head in a blockbuster NFL showdown.
0: Waterfalls, bushwalks, dirt bike and mountain trails, a great country pub, and a beer-drinking pig named Priscilla. It's got to be the pub in the paddock in Pyngana. Chilli, your sport now.
13: Fremantle wants to make the most of its finals lifeline and get the Purple Army roaring tonight's sudden death clash with Geelong at Optus Stadium. Dockers coach Justin Longmuir admitting they struggled to give their fans much to cheer about in last week's loss to the Hawks.
14: We want to get the crowd involved, absolutely, but we've got to play the footy to get the crowd involved, and we just didn't do that often enough last week.
13: Meantime, South Sydney and Newcastle meet in tonight's do-or-die NRL final at Allianz Stadium.
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0: 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Chilli's three-day forecast.
16: It is 1 degree in Launceston currently, with a top of 22 on the way. Patches of frost and fog in the morning. Sunny afternoon ahead with some lighter winds. Saturday mostly sunny with a top of 21, and Sunday mostly sunny with a top of 20.
17: A top of 20 and sunny in Scottsdale today. Expect the chance of fog near the coast early this morning and areas of frost with light winds. Mostly sunny, top of 18 tomorrow and 17. Mostly cloudy Sunday. It's currently sitting at 3 degrees right now.
16: 4 degrees in St Helens with a top of 18 there. A sunny day with patches of frost about the higher ground and some lighter winds coming through in the morning. Your Saturday is a mostly sunny day with a top of 17, and Sunday mostly cloudy with a top of 19 degrees.
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0: In a world of chaos, two legendary heroes were sent to bring peace and order to the planet. But we couldn't afford them. So we're settling for the next best thing, or what was available anyway. Nick and Marcus for breakfast on Chilli.
17: Hey, welcome on. And if you just joined us, it's the 11th of September and it's show number 149. Now, on the way, we got your AFL listener party giveaway passes to get along to the grand final. We're going to watch it at Country Club Tasmania. All you got to do is listen out for one sound. It is the AFL siren. Listen out for that. It's going to be on the way from 7:30. Also, throughout this week, we've had to select some NFL teams of our own because the NFL is being played in Melbourne today. It's actually being played today. 49ers and the Rams are going head-to-head.
16: And I'm really happy with my choice.
17: Well,
16: fate has delivered me a team that I'm stoked with, and you just don't seem to be stoked with your choice, Nick.
17: You're going to lock yours in on the way next. I'm going to lock mine in, I reckon, as well. Mm-hmm. I've had five choices.
16: Mm.
17: I'm a little bit nervous. Look, it comes down to one thing.
16: What's important to you?
17: Like, is it fate or am I going with my gut? Am I going with my soul or my gut?
16: Okay.
17: Something physical and tangible or something that's divine and heavenly? You know, what am I going to go with?
16: Something real or something made up is what you're saying.
17: Well, made ups are weird. Well, it's up to you. It's up to you because you've been pushing the fate route.
16: I have.
17: So you're going for the thing that's possibly made up.
16: Yeah, I'm a believer.
17: Well, I don't know where I'm going to go. So it's going to be on the way before 7:30. Tell you that much for free. But up next, bringing in a new Coke.
16: New Coke.
17: Very excited.

0: Milky Mulgrave here on Chilli Breakfast, just the way you are. 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
1: Well, I've been introduced to one, and I am curious about your thoughts on this, and it sort of opens a bigger conversation. But in Europe, they've opened up and introduced the Triple Z.
0: Ah, yep.
1: Coca-Cola Triple Z.
0: Puts you straight to
1: sleep. Yeah, Triple Z, which means zero sugar, zero caffeine, zero calories.
0: That's called water. Have they just introduced water?
1: This is kind of my question.
0: Yeah.
1: What, you can't take something out without putting something back in.
0: Is it still flavoured like Coke?
1: It must be. Like, I've tried the zero caffeine one on its own. I've tried the zero sugar and so on and so forth. Zero calories is a big call.
0: Yeah.
1: Big call.
0: Yeah. A major
1: and
0: call.
1: And I don't find that they water it down all too much. I find that I prefer those flavours and they're fine.
0: Mm.
1: But again, it begs the question, what's gone into it to still make it taste like Coke?
0: Oh, they say all natural additives, don't they?
1: Yeah.
0: Natural
1: this
0: food
1: is the
0: colouring.
1: Thing. Like, and no, it's artificial sweeteners. Like, you still, there's still a sweetness to Coke.
0: Yeah.
1: Even though it's 90% carbonated water.
0: Have you noticed now? Yeah. I don't know what's going on in the world, but everything's got a protein version of it now.
1: There was a big conversation about this, actually. Yeah, you go into the supermarket and it'll be like protein macaroni and cheese.
0: But it's always protein plus as well. What do you mean by plus?
1: Well, it's protein plus more protein.
0: Yeah, why are you doubling up protein? Protein tastes horrible already.
1: It's a buzzword.
0: Yeah.
1: It's an absolute buzzword, and it's a trap to fall into very, very easily. Obviously, check the packaging and see the difference. Grab a standard version versus the protein version and put it side by side and see how much protein it ups.
0: It's more often than not just by 1 gram.
1: But also, like the payoff's not always there. Yes, it's giving you more protein, but it's probably giving you more fat or something else that you don't want to ingest.
0: Yeah.
1: Like, it's a lose-lose situation. It's packaging, it's an illusion, it's smoke and mirrors.
0: So is that what we're talking about with the Triple Z?
1: Well, this
0: is... It could be smoke and mirrors.
1: I don't know. It could be smoke and mirrors. I don't want to... Hey, Coke might be one of our clients, and I don't want to poop on their parade. So I'm just saying...
0: No, you can say whatever you want.
1: Yeah.
0: I'm just going to say
1: I drink it, I love it.
0: Yeah.
1: Coca-Cola.
0: We actually do genuinely love Coke here.
1: No,
0: I'm
1: like,
0: more of genuinely. Guy.
1: But it's a pretty obvious question to be asked. It's like, what's going in there? Artificial sweeteners. It's like, okay, well, how good can they be for you?
0: Mm.
1: The rumor mill is very strong when it comes to these things. It's like, you know, Coke Zero is actually worse for you because it's, you know...
0: it gives you cancer.
1: It gives you cancer. You're ingesting microplastics.
0: I swear I've heard that all down the line. But
1: honestly,
0: then now there's people coming out saying, no, it doesn't give you cancer. Like, it's got things that can give you cancer, but you've got to drink, like, a buttload of Coke to do it.
1: I'm sure using the microwave every day in the kitchen's giving us cancer. Like, who knows?
0: Especially the way I do it. I put my head in there and then turn the numbers on.
1: Cancer's not funny.
0: No.
1: No, but we... I just don't understand this, again, this illusion of the food world now, and it's getting harder for people to know what is right and what is wrong.
0: Mm.
1: And then let's pile on with influencers on Instagram and TikTok who are out there telling you all these contradictory points about how to be ripped and healthy and...
0: But they know best.
1: It's just dizzying.
0: Because I reckon influencers know best.
1: They must do, right?
0: They always have one bigger cheek than the other on their butt.
1: Yep.
0: And it's often filled with money. I don't know how they get all that money, but...
1: You know, people look at Hemsworth or some other actors who get ripped overnight. Like, they quite literally just are in Hollywood physique the next day. And it's like, guys, please be smart enough to understand that they're not doing it naturally.
0: I don't know.
1: Are not doing it naturally. There are some very unnatural ways about getting that ripped that quickly.
0: There's been a men's health magazine with Chris Hemsworth's top 9 tips on how to get ripped.
1: Yeah.
0: I didn't read it, but I guarantee you that had the secrets behind how he got ripped.
1: I'm sure.
0: And everything.
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0: Like a morning jam in your toasty car on the Midland Highway. This is Nick and Marcus on Chili. Tamar Marine, supporting the fishing and boating industry here in Tassie since 1979.

0: Ella Langley. Be her here on Chilli Breakfast. It's Nick and Marcus with you for your Friday, baby.
1: Friday, baby.
0: 24 minutes past seven. And it's all thanks to Country Club Tasmania, where you could be in with a share of $1 million between now and September 20th. T's and C's apply. Throughout the week, we've been deciding what NFL team we want to go for, because the NFL is being played in Melbourne today. It's the 49ers and the Rams today.
1: That's right.
0: Now, based on that, we thought, why don't we just officialise it? This week is the week. And we did a series of things to narrow down our team. Number one thing was we got AI to, based off the teams that we currently go for in sports, we thought, why not punch it through?
1: And deliver it to us in the way that the sorting hat would.
0: I didn't do the sorting hat, but the sorting hat was involved in the
1: process. No, you did, and you did.
0: Yeah.
1: And you got the same result.
0: I mean, I got the same result as I did the day before when I did try again.
1: Yes.
0: And we also did a hat with 32 names in it.
1: That's right.
0: And the 32 names,
1: picking you pulled random out
0: Pittsburgh Steelers.
1: I did.
0: Was your pick, and I picked out Detroit Lions.
1: That's right.
0: Now, it's a bit nerve-wracking because it is that time where we have to finalise who we really want to go for.
1: Have you given this enough time and thought? I feel like you're still not where you want to be with this.
0: Well, I don't know, but I think we should play the thing.
1: Okay.
0: Let's get into it. Only one way to decide. So, it comes down to this, where you've got to decide, do you really want to pick the Pittsburgh Steelers to be your team for the rest of life? From now until death, do you part?
1: Yes.
0: That's your draft chime.
1: Oh.
0: That means you're officialized into the Pittsburgh Steelers.
1: Yep. I pledge myself.
0: You pledge your allegiance to the Steelers?
1: To the Steelers.
0: Well, good luck trying to get another one of those Super Bowls, loser. Nah, just a bit of game talk right now.
1: Hey, I got a 1 in 32 chance, bud. Don't you worry about that.
0: Man, I'm so nervous over my side because I've had fate decide my picks both times.
1: Yep.
0: And I want to go against the grain. I want to go for another team. But
1: so what's your heart of hearts telling you? Who do you want to go for?
0: I don't know. My heart.
1: Well, this is the problem. If you can't come up with an alternative, a solid alternative, you've got to go with fate.
0: My heart is telling me take more time. There might be a 33rd
1: team. You haven't got time. This is the week.
0: I know.
1: It starts this week.
0: But my heart's just telling me go home. Have a quick sleep. Sleep on it. Go watch some TV. The new Lantern series is out.
1: Just off the top of your head, go. What's a team you've been thinking about?
0: What do you mean?
1: Just go. Like a team that you're like, I could go for this.
0: Rams.
1: Really? Mm-hmm. Why?
0: Because they're on TV. Just
1: no,
0: before.
1: That don't. That doesn't work.
0: Well, I thought I'd call Detroit just before, and I'd see whether or not maybe I should go for Detroit Lions.
1: Okay.
0: I called a few places. It's been hard to get through to them, but I ended up calling just one mystery shop in Detroit, and this is what happened.
2: Thank you for calling the Detroit shop. This is Tracy. Can I help you?
0: Yeah. Hey, Tracy. It's Nick from Tasmania in Australia. How you doing?
2: Okay.
0: Now, Trace, I've got a quick question. Do you go for the Detroit Lions?
2: I have not been, but I watch them.
0: Oh, great. Well, Trace, you might be an excellent hand in this game. I had to pick an NFL team because they're coming to Australia. AI picked a top five for me, and Detroit Lions were number one. Picked a name out of the hat, Detroit Lions. Why should I go for the Detroit Lions?
2: Because they're the best team. We're going to win the Super Bowl.
0: Okay. Do you like their colours?
2: I do.
0: What's our anthem? Do we have an iconic song that we all get around?
2: Oh, gosh. I'm just new into football, so that I wouldn't know.
0: Hey, Trace, you and I both. Same party. Well, Trace, I think I'm going to go for the Detroit Lions. Can you now anoint me into the Detroit Lions as a now Australian fan of the Lions?
2: For sure. For sure. We welcome you.
0: Oh, my God. What a great moment. Great moment. I'm anointed.
1: The
0: Americans anointed me.
1: This is what I took from this whole conversation.
0: Yo.
3: You're going to win the Super Bowl.
0: Yeah, we're going to win the
3: Super
0: Bowl.
3: You're going to win the Super Bowl.
0: Hey, don't you dare diss my Detroiters. We Detroit will dominate and we roar, roar, roar.
1: Are you going to roar, roar, roar your way to the Super Bowl?
0: What are you Steelers going to do? What even is a Steeler?
1: We're
0: going to
1: win the Super Bowl.
0: At least we got a lie.
1: Super Bowl. Yeah, Steelers.
4: I'm still so nervous. Yeah. I don't know about this team. So nervous.
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14: Good morning, I'm Ebony Applett. The Tasmanian government's gun reforms have passed the lower house without the inclusion of ownership caps. The contentious submission had been subject to passionate debate, with the Greens' Cecily Rosell urging MPs to consider the wider impacts.
15: Workplace and lifestyle. What about lives? Think about the impact of gun violence, because it's not just an impact on lifestyle, it's an impact on life. People die because of gun violence, and that can never be undone.
14: It was ultimately defeated 16 votes to 15. The firearm reform legislation will now progress to the upper house, where it'll be debated later this year. There are fresh shutdown fears at Tasmanian ports, with member workers of the CFMEU voting in favour of protected industrial action, including an unlimited number of 24-hour stoppages due to what the union says is a collapse in bargaining talks over pay and superannuation. It does not give eligible employees the authorisation to take action, and it's understood TAS Ports hasn't received formal notice of industrial action. If it does take place, it could impact the 10 state-owned ports, including at Bell Bay, as well as the state operations centre in Launceston. With dry conditions and not a lot of rain on the forecast, authorities are urging us to ensure we have our bushfire plans ready for spring. Heightened risk is forecast for the northeast, including the Furneaux Islands and the east coast. There is some good news, though, with a boost of firefighting capability, 15 aircraft come to Tasmania, more winch crews ready to be quickly mobilised, and a boost with artificial intelligence cameras reporting back signs of fire.
6: We've got up to 11 cameras this season that are producing coverage over just over 1.1 million hectares across the state, and they're acting 24/7 looking for fires.
14: Dean Sheehan from Sustainable Timbers Tasmania there. And a former gunpowder and explosive storage facility currently owned by the state government will be sold at auction later this month. 34 Bourke Street has had a long and colourful past dating back nearly 200 years, used as well as a substation for Dark Reach, converted into a home and used as a charity call centre. Your look at the day's national news and your sport check are both coming up next.
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8: Hello, I'm Rob McLennan. The PM has marked 25 years since the September 11 attacks, declaring it a harrowing anniversary.
16: Everyone around Australia will remember that night in our time when we watched the unthinkable occur before our very eyes.
8: 10 Aussies were among the almost 3,000 people who died in that act of terror. Questions this morning around reports federal police chose not to take on a major investigation into alleged corruption in the building industry. Instead, state police were forced to carry out their own probes. The standoff over capping allied healthcare for veterans continues, with the Senate passing an amendment to legally block the DVA from enforcing the $5,000 limit. That's forcing the legislation back to the House of Reps on Monday. Donald Trump is predicting the war with Iran will end after America's midterm elections.
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8: A heartbreaking end to the Opals campaign at the FIBA World Cup. They've gone down to Spain in the quarterfinals, 89-66. In AFL, Frio's recalled Judd McVie, while Geelong goes into tonight's cutthroat semi-final clash unchanged. Fremantle coach Justin Longmuir's been studying the Cats' tactics.
17: We've got to just make sure that we're aware of those things, and we just don't allow it to take us too far away from our footy.
8: And in NRL, South Sydney and Newcastle square off in their do-or-die finals clash tonight.
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1: 2 degrees in Launceston currently with a top of 22 to look forward to. A sunny, sunny day with patches of frost and fog about this morning and some light winds coming through as well. Your weekend kicks off with a top of 21 there, mostly sunny for Saturday and Sunday, mostly sunny again, and a top of 20 degrees.
2: Top of 20 in Scottsdale today. Expect a nice sunny day with the chance of fog near the coast early this morning. Areas of morning frost and light winds. Mostly sunny in 18 tomorrow with a mostly cloudy top of 17 Sunday, sitting at 6-7 degrees right now. Oh, nice. Damn it. Oh, I didn't mean to say that, but it's right there. 6.7.
1: You definitely meant it.
2: I didn't see that.
1: 4 degrees in St. Helens with a top of 18 there. Patches of frost about the higher ground. A sunny day to look forward to and winds coming through as well. Saturday mostly sunny with a top of 17 and Sunday mostly cloudy with a top of 19 degrees.
0: 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From the revolutionary Hills Hoist to breaking the sound barrier and inventing ultrasound and boldly asking the question, why dial-up in weekend Wi-Fi? Now, prepare yourselves for the greatest discovery of all. It's Nick and Marcus for breakfast on Chilli.
2: Yes. Welcome on in here, Friday. 20 minutes to 8. It is Nick and Marcus with you with, on the way, the Shaun the Sheep. It's your last chance to try and score a ticket. Family pass to the Beast of Mossy Bottom. It's going to be on the way from about 8 o'clock. And also, heard this Tasmanian ad going around right now. It's got to do with the 6 AI data centres being built up. And I thought I'd play it on the show today. I just heard it last night and I thought, I got to slip this one into the show somewhere. People have to hear it. People want honesty in this world. And I thought, got to name and shame. Name and shame. That's
1: the
2: right.
1: The juice stirring the hornet's nest.
2: I know. A bit Howard Stern of me to do. Howard Stern. He was a big controversial act over in America, so we're bringing it to Australia. Right now, though, if you want to go to our grand final listener party, this is the way to do it.
0: Chilli FM is giving you the chance to be part of the ultimate grand final party. You and your crew, the big screen, and all the footy energy you can handle.
2: It's going to be one hell of an evening, afternoon, where we watch the grand final in front of the big screen, all of us, all together.
1: That's right. Saveloys and sausage rolls and other S's.
2: Yeah, all the good stuff.
1: And drink on arrival, you and three friends, and it's all thanks to, and I'm going to try to do this top of my head, is it GWM?
2: Yep.
1: Balls and Bumpers?
2: Yep, they're on it.
1: Country Club Taz?
2: Yep.
1: And I'm missing one. Help me out here.
2: Bogue St. George.
1: Bogue St. George. That was the other S.
2: Appreciate those guys. Thank you very much for putting this one together.
1: Guys.
2: This is going to be at the Country Club, Taz. It's going to be a big screen. A lot of us are going to be there.
1: Yeah.
2: We're going to be gathered around.
1: And sweeps. That was the other one. There's
2: sweeps.
1: Other
2: and sexy men. And that's the other S.
1: Sexy men and sweeps and bikinis.
2: That's right. And we're the sexy men.
1: Yep.
2: Not a lot of confidence behind that.
1: No.
2: If you want to get along, then listen out for this siren. The moment you hear that, 633-15901 is the number to call. And now is your time to listen out for it. It's Bruno Mars. Just mine here on Chilli Breakfast. Good

0: 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That's the number to dial through here on Chilli FM to get to this massive party.
1: Chilli FM is giving you the chance to be part of the ultimate grand final party. You and your crew, the big screen, and all the footy energy you can handle.
0: And we saw this number call through first. Who we got on the line? Good morning.
2: Karen.
0: Karen, hi, good Karen. Morning. Kaz, how you doing?
2: I'm good, thank you.
0: Now, Kaz, you want to get along to our grand final listener party?
2: Sure do.
3: Who this you... could be Kaz at the Kaz.
0: That's right. Double Kazin. That could be dangerous. It's like splitting an atom in half. Now, Kaz, who are you going to go for? Or who are you going for currently?
2: Sydney.
0: You go for Sydney? Do you think they can make it all the way through?
2: I was surprised the last 2 weeks that they played, so anything's possible.
0: Anything is possible.
3: I agree. I
0: this think whole year's been an anything's possible year.
3: Yeah, it's been a weird year, huh?
0: Now, sure Kaz, who do you think's going to be in the granny with Sydney?
2: Brisbane.
3: Whoa!
0: The Lions are going to be there. That could be big
3: controversial
0: news.
3: Controversial.
0: Well, Kaz, we'll see you at the Kaz. The Brizzy Lions and possibly Sydney Swans could be up against each other. Congratulations, you won it for this Friday. Hold on the line, we'll get your details and you'll be partying with us. How's that sound?
2: Thank you, very good.
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0: Pants Eye. It's Animal here on Chilli Breakfast. It's Nick and Marcus with you for your Friday. Welcome on in. Thanks for joining us for this glorious Friday. It's all thanks to Tamar Marine, supporting the fishing and boating industry here in Tassie since 1979. Now, we're talking cars.
1: We are talking cars, Nick. There's been some observations, some widespread observations about your first car. So tell me, what was your first car?
0: Holden Astra, and right. She was a thing of beauty, a black stallion, as she glides through Tasmania, carves it straight down the middle.
1: Cool.
0: It's like Moses of the Red Sea.
1: Now that you've given me the romanticised version of what your first car was, what was the reality?
0: It was a beautiful car.
1: Nick, was it a bit of a...
0: No, it was box? It was great. Like, I loved it. It had this awesome sound when you put it in second gear.
1: Yeah.
0: And it sounded like the Batmobile. Like, it went like normal. Like a nice, like, whinny of a horse.
1: God.
0: For second gear. Okay. I loved it. That was so glorious.
1: Okay. Well,
0: heavy doors, though.
1: Heavy doors?
0: It was like opening, it was like trying to push a tank to the side.
1: Like a vault door.
0: Yeah. It was impossible. I mean, and you didn't want to get your foot cut in the, stuck in the door. Oh,
1: interesting.
0: You'd have to cut it off.
1: Okay. How was it with petrol?
0: Great.
1: Yeah,
0: great
1: with petrol.
0: Right. I loved
1: it.
0: Well,
1: it sounds like you've had a pretty good one. The widespread criticism at the moment is that generally most people, more times than not, their first car is just a bomb.
0: Oh, it's like, to get you through. It's a learner car.
1: It is an A to B thing. It's a learner car. It's like if you write it off, which statistically you probably will, it's going to be okay.
0: Oh, it's on its last legs. I don't know why we get a retirement car just as our first car.
1: Well, it makes sense to me, but maybe that's because it was the norm. Now, here's the thing.
0: What was your first car?
1: It was a 1989, the same year I was born.
0: Oh, really?
1: 1989 Toyota Camry wagon.
0: Wow.
1: Blue.
0: Do you know where
1: wagon.
0: It is? Have you checked
1: it
0: the rego?
1: It is still driving around today.
0: Oh, and you've spotted it?
1: In Tassie. No, I haven't seen it since, but I know that it is.
0: We should try and track down
1: We sold it to a friend of a friend. That would be amazing, actually. I'd be so happy to see that car again.
0: Car trackers. Oh, you might be scarred.
1: What?
0: Imagine if it's got like a rival soccer team sticker.

0: sticker on the back.
1: Yeah, that'd be upsetting.
0: Maybe you don't want to see it.
1: But the criticism here is learners and P-platers now, they're not driving really poor cars. I'm seeing they're all out in there in their little Jeeps and their little, you know, Volvos and whatever's going on. Yeah. Like, but you're putting kids in really nice cars for their first car now.
0: Yep.
1: No one's experiencing what we had to go through. No one's got, like,
0: I reckon there
1: is a CD player that has a CD jammed in there, or, like, you can only listen to music if it's plugged into the cigarette lighter.
0: Mate, I'm on my second car and I still have that. Nothing's changed. And I plan on continuing my life like that. I never want a good, glorious car. I never want a Lamborghini or a Ferrari.
1: A car where if you hit the door with your hand and the window drops down. Yep. Like, just things like that.
0: I want something where I have to, like, scream a certain, like, tone.
1: Yeah.
0: And that's the way to, like, I don't know, start heating the seats or to unbuckle the belt.
1: Just this is what I mean. It's character building.
0: Yep.
1: I don't think that the newer generations of drivers coming through are experiencing that. They're just being gifted these cars, these nice
0: maybe
1: cars.
0: Maybe they paid for them.
1: I'm not saying that they're not working hard to earn the car or to buy the car or whatever, or if the parents are gifting it to them, that's fine.
0: Yep.
1: My point is,
0: you want them to go through the hard yards.
1: They have to go through the hard yards to appreciate the good times.
0: Maybe they do have the hard yards of that glorious Jeep. They've got to keep it clean the whole time. They actually have it harder.
1: I don't know.
0: Because I know.
1: There's something so endearing about having rubbish up to your knees in the passenger side. Like,
0: see, that's still the same with me. Nothing's changed. And there's a lingering smell.
1: You're like a time capsule.
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17: Good morning, I'm Ebony Applett. It's a topic that's dominated State Parliament all week, and last night the government's proposed gun reforms finally passed the lower house of State Parliament. There was hours of debate over an amendment which would have added limits on how many firearms can be possessed by an individual licence holder. The amendment was put forward by Labor, backed by the party, the Greens and Independents Peter George, Helen Burnett and Christy Johnston, but fell one vote short. The omission of ownership caps from the original legislation had been widely criticised, with Police Commissioner Donna Adams, the Australian Medical Association's Tasmanian branch and a cohort of gun control advocates all pushing for inclusions. Last night's vote to ultimately keep them out of the bill seemingly came down to Bass Independent George Rizet, who was the last MP to publicly take a side. A number of amendments did pass, including one that would ensure anyone who had made a threat of violence involving a gun would not be granted a licence. The reforms will now progress to the Legislative Council, where they'll be debated later in the year. Meanwhile, the Greens have tabled a bill to ban conversion practices. The bill establishes a framework to prevent conversion practices overseen by a conversion practices commissioner and also establishes criminal offences for undertaking conversion practices.
18: We all have one life, and it is up to all of us to take responsibility and make sure that anything that is harmful and destructive for other people is removed. Conversion practices are a fundamentally hateful and destructive practice, and we stand with the vast majority of Tasmanians who, frankly, can't believe that we don't already have this legislation in place. And
17: Greens leader Rosalie Woodruff there. And around 4,000 people are expected to take to the streets on Sunday morning for the annual 5K walk run for Cancer Council Tasmania. This year's event theme is Hope, giving participants the opportunity to fight back against cancer and raise funds and awareness to make a real difference in their communities. Road closures will occur between 7:30am and midday this coming Sunday. Your look of the day's national news and your sport check are both coming up next.
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19: Hi there, I'm Rob McLennan. Well, the Deputy PM says it's too early to discuss cutting the fuel excise again, despite oil prices soaring past $107 a barrel. That's the highest since May, but Richard Marles has told the ABC we'll have to wait and see.
20: There's been a lot of fluctuation in the oil price, and it's not a decision that you make on the basis of a day or two.
19: The New York skyline's lit up with almost 3,000 drones recreating the silhouette of the Twin Towers. It comes as today marks 25 years since the 9/11 attack. 2,977 lights were included in the tribute, one for each person killed. Labor's looking at new laws to stop migrants from using asylum claims or student visa appeals to extend their stay in Australia. It's hoping to win coalition support for the changes, although the opposition's indicated it wants tougher measures in place. And there are hopes new laws around illegal tobacco will make it easier to prosecute stores that sell it.
16: Get the jump on your next project with the mighty helpful team at Mitre 10 and check Mitre 10 socials for the latest offers and updates. That's mighty helpful. Mitre 10. Chilly. Your sport now.
19: Finals action in both major Aussie footy codes tonight. The Dockers determined to make the most of their double chance in the do-or-die AFL final with the Cats at Optus. Freo was humbled by the Hawks in week one, and coach Justin Longmuir is ready for a ferocious reply.
0: Don't panic. Yeah, don't panic too much. We spoke about it earlier. We've got to make sure that we just approach this week the same as what we would have done if it was round five and we lost.
19: And in Sydney, the Rabbitohs and Knights kick off week one of NRL finals.
21: Australia, Scudder and Ed Coleman here. 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
16: Scamander Beach Resort is centrally located on the beautiful east coast of Tasmania, where the beaches are pristine, the air is clean, and the views are breathtaking. Scamander Beach Resort, the place to be on the east coast. Chilli's three-day forecast.
1: 5 degrees in Launceston currently, with a top of 22 degrees on the way. A patches of frost and fog about this morning, but a sunny afternoon to look forward to with some light winds coming in. Saturday is a mostly sunny day for your weekend, a top of 21, and Sunday mostly sunny with a top of 20.
26: A top of 20 in Scottsdale today. It's going to be nice and sunny with the chance of fog near the coast early this morning. Areas of morning frost and light winds. Tomorrow, top of 18 to kick the weekend off and mostly sunny with a bit of cloud cover over the Sunday and a top of 17. It's currently sitting 9 degrees.
1: 6 degrees in St Helens with a top of 18 there. Patches of frost about the higher ground. Some lighter winds coming in, but a sunny day to look forward to. Your Saturday, mostly sunny with a top of 17 and Sunday, mostly cloudy with a top of 19 degrees.
27: In a world of chaos, two legendary heroes were sent to bring peace and order to the planet. But we couldn't afford them. So we're settling for the next best thing. Or what was available anyway. It's Nick and Marcus for breakfast on Chilli.
26: Yes, welcome on in. Good to have you. For this glorious Friday we can spend all together. It is Nick and Marcus with you, 10 minutes past 8 on the way. We're going to be talking about the 6 AI data centres that have been getting built in Tasmania.
1: Yes.
26: Now, these are a bit controversial. I mean, you've got people on one side saying these are ugly, get them out of here. We don't want that technology. We don't like AI. Get them out.
1: Yep.
26: Then there's the other party who are just like, what's going on?
1: Sorry, yeah. that's about right. Yeah.
26: Sorry, who?
1: Who in the world now?
26: And I feel like it's just a bunch of people who don't really care what goes. If it's out of sight, it's out of mind.
1: That's right.
26: Got something I want to share with you, though. I noticed there's an ad going around for Tasmania, and I just thought I'd share it with you. I want to get your thoughts on it, see if it's, you know, it's somewhat promoting Tasmania as the way it is now.
1: Okay.
26: So we'll have a look at that. But right now, we have your family pass to get to this.
27: Wake up to a legend so frightful, it will leave you shell-shocked. Because for Sean and the flock, things are about to get hairy.
28: The beast of mushy bottom. Yarr.
26: There's no pirates in this, but there is a lot of spooky, isn't there? This is Shaun the Sheep, the beast of mossy bottom. You can get along to this one. Looks amazing. Like, Shaun the Sheep has never missed. The last movie, actually, the one with the aliens. Have you seen that one?
1: No, I can't say I'm that familiar with Shaun the Sheep.
26: Man, you would love it. You're a film buff. Get around it.
1: Okay.
26: You'd love it.
1: Get your boot off my throat.
26: Oh. I'm so,
1: so
26: sorry.
1: Aggressive about
26: you
1: got it.
26: You just got to see it. I'm so.
1: All right, I will. I can't. I have to start at the beginning.
26: I'm just passionate.
1: I have to watch all the Shaun the Sheep movies thus far.
26: And you got to watch the TV shows now.
1: Oh, that's so much.
26: No, it's not. But it's actually quality.
1: But it is.
26: Yeah, but it's good stuff.
1: Okay.
26: You're happy to rewatch Brooklyn Nine-Nine again and again and again.
1: You're so right.
26: May as well get into Shaun the Sheep. If you want to get along, 633-15901 right now. All you've got to do is been playing this game all week. It's been the easiest game to play on Chilli thus far, and it's history. You've got to spot the wrong sheep. Or the right sheep, sorry.
1: You've got to spot. Pick the right sheep.
26: Yeah,
1: the real sheep.
26: Because Marcus and I do sheep impressions.
1: Really good ones, too.
26: Yeah, so you can't even spot it, but here we go. We got four today to make it harder for Friday.
1: Four sheeps.
26: Let's have a listen.
1: Sheeps.
26: This is sheeps number one.
1: Bah!
26: Yep. Sheep number two.
1: Okay.
26: Sheep number three. Sheep number four. Call it 6331.
1: Four sheep.
26: 5901. Good luck. Dice blown circles. Give us a call. We love you.

0: Malone here on Chilli. That one is Circles. 16 minutes past eight. Welcome on into your Friday here on Chilli Breakfast. It's all thanks to Country Club Tasmania, where between now and September 20th, you could win a share of $1 million. T's and C's apply, obviously, but right now we're in the middle of this.
1: Wake up to a legend so frightful. It will leave you shell-shocked, because for Sean and the Flock, things are about to get hairy.
0: We have a full board of callers. This has been an absolute insane day. It is fully blown up. If you want to get in, 633 15901, now's your time, because you got to spot the wrong sheep. And who do we have on the line with us right now?
2: Sean.
0: Good morning, Sean. How you doing, mate?
2: Good. I'm good. The last one.
0: You reckon it's the last one? You reckon it's this one, mate?
2: Yep.
0: Number four. Sean, do you want to hear them all again?
2: Pardon?
0: Do you want to hear them all again?
2: You know, I know it's the last one.
3: You reckon it's the last one?
0: Well, yes. Sean, I hate to say it, but today was the stitch-up day. They're all incorrect. They're all either Marcus or myself. Because I did this one, the baby sheep, the lamb, I'm gonna say that's a compliment in my favour, and I love your work.
3: The tickets are yours, bud. That's great. Either way, you are a winner.
0: Sean, have you seen Sean the Sheep?
2: No, not yet.
0: Do you like the TV series? Have you seen Ah, nice work. Well, hold on the line, Shawnee. We'll get you this family pass to go see Sean the Sheep,
2: the beast of Mossy Bottom.
0: You keen, mate?
2: Okay. See ya.
0: Yes. Oh, hold on the line. Don't go anywhere.
3: Yeah, don't leave.
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14: 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Supporting the fishing and boating industry here in Tassie since 1979. 59 to 63 Holbrook Street in Vermeagh.

0: 25 minutes past 8. That's Fuel with Shimmer. And you've got Chilli Breakfast. It's with Nick and Marcus, all thanks to Tamar Marine, supporting the fishing and boating industry here in Tasmania since 1979. 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Now, Marcus.
1: Yes.
0: Quite the controversy at the moment.
1: Yes.
0: People have probably seen on websites and newspapers that there's been some documents revealed of the six AI data centres that are being built in locations around Tasmania. I don't know if they're exactly
1: these gigantic blocks. Buildings that are going to be planted in different locations. It's like War of the Worlds. It's like some sort of alien ship has dropped down onto the state.
0: And when you touch it, we don't advance in evolution.
1: There's like a slow hum coming from it, and we all crowd around it because that's a smart thing to do in a Hollywood film.
0: It's like Minecraft is being built all around us, all these big blocks.
1: Yeah.
0: And that's what they look like. They look like big block buildings.
1: Yeah.
0: Just beginner houses in Minecraft, if you get that reference. But what's happened is they've come out and now they're going to be a part of Tassie. And whether people like it or not, people, unfortunately, they've got the money to back these things and they're just going to be built here. Out of sight, though, I think.
1: Yep.
0: Or people can see it. I feel like people have said recently that they've driven past them and they're massive.
1: Yeah.
0: They're gigantic.
1: Yeah.
0: And they're like alien spaceships.
1: And they're giant humming.
0: Yeah. Honey, can you shut your snoring up? No, that's not me.
1: AI, shut up.
0: Yes, I will listen to you. Shut up. So there's this ad going around right now.
1: Hey, if you stand outside of it and yell out, "Hey Siri," what would happen?
0: I'm pretty sure 100 Siris go off all at once.
1: Oh, my Siri just went off.
0: Yeah.
1: No, I don't need you.
0: Shut up.
1: Siri, shush.
0: Go away.
1: Thank you.
0: Oh, good. With pleasure, Marcus. So there's this ad going around right now.
1: Yeah,
0: and
1: okay,
0: it's all about tourism in Australia, just in Tasmania specifically, showing what makes this place great.
1: Mm-hmm.
0: And now it's an updated version that includes the AI data centres. Do you want to hear it?
1: Oh, I would love to hear it, Nick.
0: A bit controversial, but I'll play it right
1: now. Here we go.
2: 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The Nerd State! Tasmania, come to munch the apples and stay to crunch down numbers on your calculator, nerds.
0: So, welcome to Tasmania if you've just joined us. You've now have to have your pants riding high. You have to have your hair parted greasily down the middle, like Moses parting the Red Sea. And you must not be able to talk to girls.
1: That's right, where the apples are crispy and the nerds are nerdy.
0: I like your sound of that.
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11: Good morning, I'm Ebony Applett. An amendment to include gun ownership caps in the state government's firearm reform legislation has been defeated in state parliament, the reforms themselves passing the lower house overnight. The laws have been subject to lengthy and passionate debate over the past few days. Independent Helen Burnett yesterday arguing ownership limits would be beneficial to many.
12: We owe it to the first responders. We owe it to every victim of family violence. We owe it to the legacy of those people who were killed, injured at Port Arthur and at Bondi, and the ripple that goes through our community now.
11: The bill without the caps will now progress to the Legislative Council, where it will be debated later in the year. The union representing nurses and midwives has alleged that new data shows the health service is chronically understaffed, members reporting increasing rates of moral injury and burnout. ANMF Tasmanian Branch Secretary Emily Shepherd says that the Launceston General Hospital and the Royal Hobart staff worked over 10,000 double shifts last year, expecting that number will be exceeded this year, calling for better resources so the system can deliver safe and quality care. Health Minister Bridget Archer says there are pressures, claiming the root of the problem lies in bedlock, blaming the federal government. A 38-year-old man's been issued an infringement notice after dashcam footage was provided to police of him allegedly driving dangerously on the Bass Highway near Elizabethtown. It's alleged the Longford man was driving a grey dual cab ute captured overtaking across double white lines on Tuesday, the location close to where a fatal crash occurred just last week. Tasmania Police is urging locals to report instances of dangerous driving to them, with dashcam footage able to be uploaded to a portal online or anonymously via Crime Stoppers. And there's been an 88% increase in Tasmanian homes entering the short-stay accommodation market over the last 5 years, and that hasn't all been concentrated in the south. Georgetown led the state with a nearly 300% increase. From 15 to 59 listings, the Meander Valley saw a 171% bump, Launceston listings more than doubling. Statewide, the bump equates to about 6 properties entering the market a week over the 5-year period. National news next.
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13: Hello, I'm Rob McLennan. Global interest rates are expected to rise after more attacks on oil tankers and infrastructure in the Strait of Hormuz. The price of crude has surged to $1.07, sparking fears higher energy prices will drive the cost of living up and push world economies to the brink of recession. A controversial push to slap a $5,000 cap on allied health services for veterans has ground to a halt. The opposition has joined forces with the Greens and independents to block that move in the Senate. More than 100,000 people will cram into Melbourne's MCG today for the first ever NFL match for points played on Aussie soil. The LA Rams are up against the San Francisco 49ers. Nick Jonas and his brothers headlining the halftime show.
14: We can't wait. Yeah. We just finished up sound check and rehearsal, and listen, this venue is absolutely incredible.
13: And October 10 is shaping up as Australia's busiest day of the year when it comes to weddings. Nearly 2,000 couples set to tie the knot.
3: Nutrien Ag Island, Stampede, Bull Ride, Launceston, Silverdome. Friday 2nd and Saturday 3rd October. Proceeds to the Launceston Children's Ward. Tickets from Ticketek. Chilli, your sport now.
13: The Newcastle Knights say they're ready to step up in tonight's NRL knockout final against South.
15: We've got a big job to do. You know, they're threats. You know, they're playing, I guess, good at the right end of the season.
13: That's coach Justin Holbrook. Geelong is taking an unchanged lineup into tonight's AFL semi-final clash with Frio in Perth. The Dockers bringing in Wagner and McVee. And the Opals have been eliminated from the Women's Basketball World Cup, losing to Spain by 23 points.
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1: 5 degrees in Launceston currently with a top of 22 today. Patches of frost and fog this morning, but a sunny afternoon and light winds coming through as well. Saturday, mostly sunny with a top of 21, and Sunday, mostly sunny with a top of 20.
0: A top of 20 as well for Scottsdale today. You can expect it to be nice and sunny with the chance of fog near the coast early this morning. In areas of morning frost, light winds. Tomorrow, top of 18 and mostly sunny with a mostly cloudy. Top of 17 Sunday, sitting at 12 degrees right now.
1: And sitting at... Why is it not loading? Why is it not loading? I'm so sorry, everybody. There we go. 9 degrees in St Helens. Top of 18. Patches of frost about the higher ground. A sunny day and some light winds coming through to 20 kilometres. Saturday mostly sunny with a top of 17. And Sunday mostly cloudy with a top of 19. It loaded.
0: Finally.
3: Australia. A nation built on world-changing discoveries. From the revolutionary Hills Hoist to breaking the sound barrier and inventing ultrasound and boldly asking the question, why dial-up in weekend Wi-Fi? Now, prepare yourselves for the greatest discovery of all. It's Nick and Marcus for breakfast on Chilli.
0: Where it's coming up to 20 minutes to 9. Welcome on into your Friday if you've just joined us. Let's get through today and then enjoy this glorious weekend ahead. Now, we've got two songs up on the Chilli Instagram story right now. It's the Spicy single, all thanks to Launceston Floor. Well, more than just flooring. It's the people's picks today, actually.
1: The people's picks. We have our champions.
0: You sent through your songs that you want to hear for the Spicy single, and we picked at random two people today.
1: And please keep them coming too. Send them up on the Facebook or on the Instagram. Either way, just message, reach out to us. And
0: DM us.
1: Yeah, DM us. And just give us your suggestion, because you could get picked each and every Friday to be our champion.
0: That's
1: our
0: right.
1: Spicy champion.
0: I'm sure something will get chucked up today where you can go register your own song. But right now, we've got two of the listeners. And what listener do you have?
1: I have Rihanna. We can't work it out. It's either Rihanna or Rihanna, right?
0: Why not say both?
1: Why not both? She's gone with New Radicals, You Get What You Give.

0: I remember I went to radio school and I think I told you this story, but we all had to, at radio school, we all had to like show off something that we've got, like a hidden ability or something like that. And yeah. All I had at the time was I'd been crab fishing the day before. So I said, I'm pretty good at crab fishing.
1: Great.
0: So great. I use that to my ability.
1: Expect the unexpected.
0: I wasn't great. Yeah. I wasn't great at it either. Like, I was terrible. But another guy said, he said, and he was like, I think he was like near 40. And he said, you know what? It's taken me all these years, but I know how to do it. I know how to rap Vanilla Ice, Ice Ice Baby.
1: Was super into that. He must be an absolute hit at parties.
0: Oh man, all of us at the school were like, oh wow, that's something, isn't it?
2: Tell us more about the crab guy.
0: Yeah. We want to hear Crab Man. We want to hear the guy with crabs. No, that was a different guy.
2: Yeah, not the flex you wanted it to be.
0: Shaboozy.
2: I've got crabs. Oh no, I mean,
0: oh sorry,
2: I can catch crabs real easy. Oh no.
0: J-Arm's next.

0: Tipsy, a bar song. Shaboozy here on Chilli. That's a great name for a bar song, isn't it?
1: Yeah,
0: Marcus,
1: it is.
0: Over here.
1: That was weird. Sorry.
0: Hello.
1: Hi.
0: Hi. I'm sitting across from you. It's like you saw a butterfly just then. You had butterfly fever. It's crazy. I just talk to you, and then all of a sudden you get distracted by, like, I don't know, a bit of felt on the
1: wall.
0: Now
1: you know what it's like to have been my teacher through every year of schooling.
0: That's terrible.
1: Yeah.
0: No wonder you got
1: A grades. Marcus. Hello.
0: Hello.
1: Hey.
0: 1+1.
1: Hello.
0: Come on. 8:45. Let's get your freebies.
2: Hey now, we're Jackie with the freebies. Tell me, cruising, got some free stuff and some crit cred. 18.
3: 78.
2: Where could Jay Harvey be?
0: Happy Friday, Harves. Welcome on in.
4: Happy Friday. What a day for it as well.
1: Glorious. It looks nice out there. Yeah.
0: A big, glorious day. Do you have a big, glorious weekend on the way?
4: Oh, your girl's back on weather presenting duties this weekend.
0: Hey!
4: So I'll be back on the telly.
1: Yeah. Back on the telly, not live, not out on the streets.
4: On the weekend.
1: I thought you were like the roving reporter now.
0: Yeah,
1: I thought
0: you were weren't you doing your weather from like different locations around Lonnie?
4: Yeah, I'll be back on location. So
0: can we get
1: also not in the studio?
4: No, not in the studio.
1: No, cool. Yeah, nice.
0: Can we get a hint as to where you might be?
4: I don't really know yet. So if you've got any ideas, let me know.
1: Wherever the weather takes her, I guess.
4: Yeah, wherever the wind blows, sort of thing. What are you guys up to?
0: Can we please go out to an oval? We'll have a watering can and just like a fan and all these different
1: things. Yeah, we'll fabricate all types of weather.
0: You just say, oh my gosh, it's absolutely wild out here and gas like the whole of Tasmania. It's actually the most peaceful night ever.
1: I'm heading up to the driving range up at the country club.
0: Where's
1: for Sunday.
0: Nice. Where's Wayne? Yeah.
4: That'll be fun.
1: And I'm playing pickleball tonight with my soccer girls.
0: Yeah. Are you actually?
1: Yeah.
0: Have you got that horse tattoo?
4: Right
1: no,
4: now.
1: Not yet. I haven't got the horse tattoo, but I will.
0: Why are you not going with the one I've drawn up?
1: I don't like your design.
0: Harves, I'm going to show you the one I've drawn up, and I'll show the people as well, and the people can vote whether they want my horse drawing on Marcus or not.
4: Yeah, chuck it up on the story. We all want to see it.
0: Yeah, and if it gets majority yes votes, get that stamped on Marcus. Then you got the
4: Where
0: stamp of approval.
4: Where would he get it tattooed?
1: Calf.
4: Is it an ankle situation?
1: Calf.
4: Or
1: a calf.
4: Calf.
0: I think we'll find somewhere. We'll find somewhere, but yeah, calf. I want it somewhere else.
4: I thought
0: else.
4: It was a horse, not a calf.
0: Yeah,
1: that's nicely done.
0: That's why we love you, Harves. Harves, whereabouts are you with those freebies, by the way?
4: I'm just in town this morning. I'm on Balfour Street.
0: Hey.
4: So make sure to come up here, check it all out. I'm out the front of the Head Spa Holistic. So this is really exciting. They're actually celebrating their first birthday this Saturday. It's with 1 year of Women, Wellness and Style. It's a celebration at Balfour & Co. on tomorrow from 11 a.m. to 8 p.m. alongside other businesses under the Balfour & Co. roof, which is really exciting. I actually went in and checked it out this morning here as well because I haven't been in there before, and really cool room, looks super relaxing. They've got teas. They've got it all in there. It's like the one-stop place to go and check out and just relax.
0: We might not see you today, Harves.
4: Yeah, I might just stick around. What do you reckon?
0: If I were you, I'd totally do that and just like do Head Spa Day.
4: Yeah,
0: sounds like a day.
4: That sounds pretty good to me, actually.
0: Now, you've got those freebies, do you?
4: Yeah, I sure do. I've got some Croups Marcelo, I've got some Red Bull, I've got Macca's vouchers, and I've got some Valhalla ice cream with me as well.
0: Well, perfect. That sounds great. And happy birthday.
1: Happy birthday.
0: To those guys, if you drop down and see Harves, make sure you knock on the door and say happy birthday to the gang. Harves, one last time, where you at?
4: Out here at Head Spa Holistic. It's right here on Balfour Street.
0: Thanks, Harves. We'll catch you later, brother.
1: Bye.
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0: It's the Fever Dream. Alex Warren here on Chilli Breakfast. You got Nick and Marcus wrapping up for another day. We got to get out of here, but we hope you enjoy the rest of your Friday and get through it because we got the weekend on the way. Right now, though, we've got to battle it out one last time.
1: Let's get ready to rumble!
2: Hi, Mum. Mum.
3: It's the Spicy Single.
4: Mama, Lewis. The Spicy Single, all thanks to Launceston Floor World. More than just flooring, when Nick and I pick two songs, they go head-to-head and battle it out. But today, it is the People's Choice.
0: That's right, People Choice Friday.
4: Two champions, battle it out. We have names in a hat. You've put it up on the Facebook, up on the Instagram. You've given us your suggestions. Keep them coming in. But we have two champions today. It is Rihanna versus Gary.
0: That's right, we've let you in our inner circle of selecting songs.
4: That's right. Now, Rihanna being my champion, she's gone ahead with New Radicals, You Get What Check Gives.
0: Which is a great pick.
4: Good pick,
0: Rihanna. Thank
4: Strong.
0: You very much for that one.
4: Strong choice.
0: I picked out Gazza out of the hat today. And Gary's picked Vanilla Ice, Ice Ice Baby. If you can wrap the whole of Ice Ice Baby, 633-15901, we'll get it and we'll replace the version that's in our library with your version.
4: I could almost do it.
0: You reckon you could?
4: Almost.
0: I don't doubt.
4: It's the third verse is where I start to lose it.
0: Well, make sure you learn all of it because we'll replace it in the library.
4: All right.
0: But I reckon everyone's the same.
4: Yeah.
0: Everyone could go to a certain distance and then just not make it.
4: Yeah.
0: All right.
4: This is tight. This is one of the tightest Spicies we've seen in a while. It has been jumping.
0: Get your votes in right now because it is neck and neck. I'm going to refresh. I'm in the wrong spot.
4: Oh, it just took off, though. It just took off.
0: Did it?
4: Yeah.
0: All right.
4: Drum
0: refreshing.
4: Roll.
0: Oh, here we go. Wrapping up for another day.
4: It was so close as well.
0: We'll catch you Monday. Thanks for joining us for your Friday. We'll see you then. Enjoy your weekend. Bye.
4: Bye.

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7: Morning, I'm Britt Aylin with today's top stories. An amendment to include gun ownership caps in the state government's firearm reform legislation has been defeated in state parliament. But the reforms themselves passed the lower house overnight. Tasmanians affected by a rare form of motor neurone disease will soon be able to save tens of thousands of dollars on medication when Calcity is added to the PBS next month. And today marks 25 years since the September 11 terror attacks, with the New York skyline lit up by a drone display in memory of the lives lost.
0: At V, we bring finance and insurance together, delivering clear strategic advice to help you achieve your goals. 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Chilly National News now.
8: Hello, I'm Robert Clennon. Australians with a rare form of MND will soon have access to a new treatment for as little as $25 a script. For context, currently each prescription for the drug Qalsody costs nearly $29,000. The youngest victim of the Bondi terror attack will be remembered through a new charity in her honour. The Matilda Foundation will celebrate the 10-year-old's kindness and empathy while supporting projects designed to carry her values into the future. More than 40 US military planes have been lost or damaged by Iranian attacks since the start of the war on Iran. 9 fighter jets and dozens of drones have been hit in the last week alone after Tehran launched attacks on an American airbase in Jordan. Meantime, attacks in the Strait of Hormuz have pushed crude prices to $1.07 overnight. The global sporting spotlight is on the MCG this morning. LA and San Francisco going at it in a blockbuster NFL showdown.
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7: In sport, the Opals have been eliminated from the Women's Basketball World Cup, falling to Spain by 23 points in this morning's quarterfinal. Freo's recalled 2 players ahead of tonight's do-or-die clash with Geelong, bringing in Judd McPhee and Corey Wagner, while the Cats are set to go in unchanged. And the F1s are in Madrid ahead of this weekend's Spanish Grand Prix.
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7: It's the mascot of our state's future AFL team, but is the Tasmanian devil really Tasmanian? A new scientific discovery out of the Pilbara has found evidence that devils were living in northwest WA for around 45,000 years. I'm Britt Aylin, and this week on iHeart Tassie, I'm joined by UNSW researcher Dr. Tim Churchill.
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7: So this all started with the discovery of some ancient devil bones.
11: This project is excavating the Juukan Gorge archaeological deposit in the Pilbara. And part of my work is to look at all of the animal bones that are coming out of that archaeological site. There are thousands of animal bones to go through, a lot of them highly fragmentary. But excitingly, we've found 2 specimens of Tasmanian devils, one dating from around 7,000 years ago, and the other dating all the way back to around 46,000 years ago.
7: And you've also identified other animal bones that look like they may have been chewed on by devils.
11: When it comes to the 2 specimens of devils themselves, much more clear-cut in identifying devil presence. But the problem we had was that there's a lot of gap between 7,000 and 46,000. So we looked at a lot of these fragmentary bones, and we found that a great portion of them had been scavenged and heavily chewed. And many of these had been heavily chewed by a large carnivore. And based on the size of those bite marks, we tied those to the Tasmanian devil. There's also a number of bones that show evidence of acid digestion. Now, there aren't too many animals that do swallow and digest bones, but Tasmanian devils are one of them. And based on the size of these digested bone fragments, it too can only belong to Tasmanian devils. So this is really exciting that we have a lot of indirect evidence of devil presence throughout the entire deposit, not just bookmarking the periods of 7,000 and 46,000.
7: Is this the first time it's been proven that Tasmanian devils used to live on the mainland?
11: No, not at all. We know devils have lived on the mainland. There's a number of specimens found across southern Australia, or southern Western Australia, northern territory, eastern coast. But this is the first direct evidence of devils in the Pilbara region, which is an incredibly important biodiverse region of Australia that has undergone extreme loss of native mammals over the last few thousand years. And Tasmanian devils were always suspected to be in the Pilbara, but we'd never actually found solid evidence of Tasmanian devils. So this research is really exciting because it is the first direct evidence of devils in the Pilbara and sort of from that whole northwest Australia region. But it's also exciting because it tells a much more colourful story of how Tasmanian devils actually integrated their lives with the lives of the Indigenous Australians who shared the land with them.
7: And that's all we've got time for in this morning's episode of iHeart Tassie. But if you want to know why people aren't cheering on the West Coast Devils instead of the Eagles and what led to the Devils' extinction up on the mainland, you can hear more of my chat with Dr. Tim Churchill on the iHeart Tassie podcast feed, available now on the station website, the iHeart app, or wherever you get your podcasts.
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